0: Yeah, Lee Hazelwood, the girls in Paris. Zac Brown Band and Dolly Parton, Butterfly. I used to say I wasn't a country music fan. When I hear stuff like that, I think I am. And that Zac Brown Band, I'm sure they toured Australia last year. I do remember it. That is fabulous. I love it. Butterfly. Excuse me. And the Cars, Tonight She Comes. Oh, 17 past 10.
1: All aboard for a great time every time with our sponsor, Zephyr's Paradise River Cruises. 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

0: Run to Me, Manhattan Transfer, Chanson d'Amour, and Keith Marshall, Only Crying. Oh, 27 past 10. Morning all. Thursday morning. It's another week nearly gone, can you believe? I've got a track coming up shortly too, off our album of the week. What a good album this has been.
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0: Tommy James and the Shondells, Crimson and Clover, Lisa Stansfield, how good is she? Love her. Deeper, that was that track. And Hadaway, What is Love? 2211, morning all.
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0: Yeah, it is. Goody, goody, the album of the week. 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Let's have a listen to this.

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0: lovely Colleen Hewitt, dreaming my dreams with you. Swing Out Sister and Break Out. And, I told you about that. Eric Clapton and Let It Grow off our album. I think I'll be sad tomorrow when I get to play my last track off that album. But Monday will bring, no doubt, another fabulous album of the week.
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0: Tom Jones and Daughter of Darkness. Back to the 70s with that. Ricky Lee, Not Too Late. And Paul McCartney and Wings, Live and Let Die. 17 past 11 already.
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0: They're the Crystals, and he's a rebel. Yeah, they've a lot of people had a crack at that, and that's a good version. They're all quite good. George Harrison, all those years ago. And Genesis, The Land of Confusion. 29 past 11, Gary Field. Hello.
1: Rhonda, good morning. How are you?
0: I'm good. How are you?
1: Did you have to bring this Melbourne weather to the Gold Coast?
0: It's just unbelievable, isn't it?
1: Rain, sunshine, wind, rain, sunshine.
0: Close your eyes and then 1 minute and then it's, different the next.
1: Typical, I brought my raincoat yesterday. Didn't even have to use it all afternoon. This morning it was fine when I left home. I got down here, it was teeming.
0: Pouring. How lucky were my family from America that came out? They had 2 weeks. Absolutely sensational. The day that Emma left, it started raining and hasn't really stopped since.
1: Unbelievable. Yeah. Hey, we're heading pretty close to our radiothon.
0: Monday, isn't it?
1: Monday week.
0: Oh, Monday week.
1: I think it's Monday week. Well,
0: yes, it is.
1: Don't scare me like that.
0: No, I'm sorry.
1: But
0: Monday week.
1: Yeah, but yesterday we actually sent out our May newsletter to our group support members.
0: Beautiful.
1: Right?
0: Yeah.
1: And we've had a good reaction to it already. A lot of it's about the our move here to Mermaid Beach. Also, which I thought was a really good story in there, it's about the Men's Shed. It's the veteran support group Men's Shed at Narang.
0: Mm-hmm.
1: We've actually commissioned them to build our new studio desk.
0: That's
1: for
0: fantastic.
1: Our on-air studio.
0: Because,
1: it's a combination of talking about community. Like, it's not only we're in the Gold Coast City Council Community Centre, we've got the community of the Men's Shed and 94.1 Community Radio. Like, we're getting it all
0: in.
1: Together. It's all tying in together. And anyhow, they start there. I'm talking to them yesterday and they're actually starting it next week, but it'll be a couple of weeks before we actually see the desk.
0: So will they do that here on site?
1: No, they're doing it at their shed.
0: Oh, and then they'll bring it in.
1: Yeah, and they're redoing it, lacquering it, putting it, fixing it all up and everything.
0: Mm.
1: It's fairly large, so it's got to come here in two parts.
0: Right.
1: And as you know, we've got fairly steep steps, and
0: that's always steep.
1: We're going to have to get them up there, and then they'll put it together
0: here. But you're good at this now because you've been moving things up those stairs for a couple of months, really.
1: And of course, our volunteers.
0: Oh, exactly. Thank you to everybody.
1: It's been fabulous. There's a lot of good news, new features in there. But the main thing I wanted to bring up was the fact that if you didn't get it, have a look in your spam folder.
0: Right.
1: So it might have gone there because we're sending them out in bulk. If it didn't go there and you haven't got one, go to our website. Because on the front page, just on the tab on the left-hand side, all you have to do is click that and the newsletter is there for you. You can print it out, you can do whatever you want to read
0: it. It's quite a few pages too, isn't it?
1: Yeah.
0: It's got some nice photos in there.
1: Could it be working? What about that photo? What about that one? Did you see
0: that? Oh, yeah, I did see that. It's for those of you.
1: Don't tell them about it.
0: Oh, don't.
1: No, we won't tell them. Don't go to the newsletter.
0: It's on the last page. I'll tell you
1: that.
0: Okay, that's great. So, Monday week is...
1: Monday week radiothon. Get ready for
0: D-Day,
1: it.
0: D-Day, R-Day.
1: Great prizes.
0: Oh, yes.
1: Fabulous incentives.
0: They're on the website too, aren't they?
1: They're all on the website. You can go to our website now and all the details are right there.
0: You can do everything, anything.
1: The best idea is go to the website so that we can play the music.
0: Exactly. and just on that, just before I get to Gloria Estefan,
1: I'm
0: been getting, not today because the phones are not working, but over the last couple of weeks, dribbling in phone calls for people wondering whether they can renew before Radiothon.
1: They certainly can. You can do that on – best idea is to do it on the website now because we are having phone issues.
0: Yep.
1: A couple of phone issues. It's all to do with new technology and everything.
0: Yeah.
1: But we should be all over that by tonight.
0: Okay.
1: And then we'll start saying, okay, well, you can give us a call through certain hours. But really the best way and the easiest way of doing it is just go to the website.
0: Thanks, Gary.
1: Which is... You played it. Yeah, right.
0: Sorry.
1: Yeah, right.
0: We can tell them after.
1: Gloria.
0: Yeah.

0: Oh, there goes Mark Holden with his roses or whatever it was he used to hand out at The Last Romance. Tony Kennelly, Wasted Time, and Gloria Estefan. Yeah, bad boy, bad boy. 17 to 12, good morning all. I don't know what the weather's like where you are. It'll change in 2 minutes, so don't worry about it. Just at the moment, it looks like I'll get a free go to get into the car without getting drenched.
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Yeah, come on, give me a break. 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That is Little River Band, and it is 4 to 12, and that is the end of me for the day. Well, work-wise, have yourselves an absolutely fantastic day. 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
1: Damn, this belly, damn.
2: Early delays continue for your run on the M1 southbound through Helensvale and Arundel with reports of a crash through Helensvale not helping things. Coomera Connector seeing a bit of a build southbound on the approach to Helensvale Road. Brisbane Road is busy through Arundel and through Biggera Waters. Smith Street Motorway not too bad through Mullandina. Gooding Drive travelling well through Carrara and Wurrungri. And Reedy Creek Road has some delays around Southport Burley Road through Burley Heads. Gold Coast Highway busy through Surfers, Broadbeach, Mermaid Beach and Miami. 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
4: Hello there, I'm Sean Bindley. Russian President Vladimir Putin says the successful test of the advanced Sarmat intercontinental ballistic missile will strengthen Russia's security for years to come. The Kremlin claims the nuclear-capable weapon can penetrate any existing and prospective missile defense systems and is more powerful than Western weapons. The announcement on the eve of the US President's visit to China amidst Washington's attempts to broker a peace deal between Moscow and Kyiv. Daria Bondarchuk is in the Russian capital.
5: Russian President Vladimir Putin praised the successful test of the Sarmat intercontinental ballistic missile, calling the achievement crucial for the country's long-term security. He called Sarmat the most powerful missile system in the world, four times more powerful than its Western counterparts, noting that the Sarmat's range exceeds 35,000 kilometers. According to the Russian military, this allows it to reach targets in the U.S. via the South Pole, avoiding America's air defense systems in Alaska. Moscow resumed tests of its nuclear-capable weapons after the START Treaty, the last remaining agreement between Russia and the United States limiting their strategic arsenal, expired in February this year. Daria Bondarchuk, Moscow.
4: Donald Trump has arrived in Beijing as he prepares to meet with Chinese leader Xi Jinping, several top U.S. business executives, including Elon Musk and Apple's Tim Cook, have joined Trump on the trip. Lowy Institute senior fellow Richard McGregor says the executives all have significant commercial interests in China.
6: Tim Cook, Apple, is the centre of Chinese manufacturing for iPhones, a little bit in India now, but about 80% in China. So they just want good relations. They don't need something special. They just need China to be nice.
4: The Prime Minister says breaking an election promise is not something he does lightly after winding back capital gains and negative gearing incentives. Anthony Albanese claims the move will help boost housing supply. The opposition will deliver its budget reply this evening, vowing to link the immigration rate to new housing. Mr. Albanese told the ABC the Liberals are just dog whistling while his government is working to make things fairer.
7: We certainly don't do these things lightly, but we're also not going to have a circumstance where we know that something simply isn't working increasingly. Then the risk there is that younger generations simply get cut out.
4: The opposition leader is preparing to focus on migration and housing in his budget reply speech. Angus Taylor will outline a policy which ties migration numbers to the construction of new homes. National Senator Bridget McKenzie says they also want to ensure new arrivals can't access welfare until they become Australian citizens.
8: We want to actually protect Australians' way of life and make sure we put Australians first, whether it comes to our migration policy, making sure that, you know, those who've come on a variety of visas can't access 17 different welfare payments.
4: A judge has ruled against Coles in its legal battle over accusations of fake discounts. The ACCC took action against the supermarket giant, arguing they'd raised prices for a short time before offering discounts through the Down Down price promotion. The federal court justice found the discounts were misleading to an ordinary consumer because 13 of the sample products had only been sold at the higher price for 4 weeks or less. This is Air News. Firstly to Rugby League, and the Maroons are ready for revenge on the Blues in tonight's crucial Women's State of Origin Game 2. Queensland are confident they can put on a dominant display in front of their home fans. Coach Nathan Cross says his team won't let the wet weather deter them.
9: It would have been great for the contest to have a dry track, but you know, they're the cards you dealt. Looking out the window now, it's not looking amazing. So, but yeah, mate, rain, hail or shine, we're really confident that we can go out there and put a good performance in.
4: Meanwhile, the future for Panthers star Nathan Cleary is looking more uncertain after his father confirmed his intention to resign as coach at the end of next season. Ivan Cleary maintaining his move would not sway his son away from Penrith, despite being off contract for 2028. But league legend Sam Thaiday says he wouldn't be so sure.
10: Early in the year, he had a press conference and said he was willing to go out there and test the market as well. So maybe this plan has been in play for a little bit of time now.
4: In AFL news, Geelong have recalled Grian Myers for his first senior game since suffering a complex ACL injury as one of four changes for tonight's grand final rematch with Brisbane. The Lions making two changes, Sam Marshall and Darcy Gardner both earning a recall. And in football, Manchester City has closed the Premier League gap with Arsenal to 2 points after their 3-0 win over Crystal Palace. In the next 11 days, City will play the FA Cup final before its final two games. Manager Pep Guardiola says the schedule isn't a concern.
11: Now we have the final, and I could say Bournemouth and Aston Villa, they are not the easy ones, you know, to take.
4: Australian Independent Radio News.
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12: Another wet and cloudy day today on the coast. Oh, goodness, this weather's continuing on into early next week at this stage. No sun in sight. The winds today are south to southeasterly, 15 to 25 kilometres an hour, and we're heading for a top today of a rather cool 23 degrees. Tomorrow, Friday, ending off the week the same way, partly cloudy, high chance of showers, and a top of 24, 15 the minimum overnight, and the weekend looks pretty much the same. In fact, it's going to be like this well into next week. Currently, it's 22 degrees. G'day, I'm John Pearce, and it's Thursday. Welcome to The Long Lunch with Manfred Mann's Earth Band.

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0: Hermits, hermits, years may come, years may go. Seems to quicken the pace as you get older. Adele with Someone Like You and Man for a Man's Earth Band and Blinded by the Light. Gold Coast Zone, 94.1 FM with Johnny Diesel and the Injectors right after this break. And a little later this hour, it's Thursday, so we'll have the Origins of the Species.
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8: 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A world's inside.

0: The Foundations, and Why Don't You Build Me Up, Buttercup. Cyndi Lauper in there as well with Girls, Just Want to Have Fun. And Johnny Diesel and the Injectors, First Up and Cry in Shame. Gold Coast Zone, 94.1 FM. And of course, this is Thursday's Long Lunch. I'm John Pearce. It's nice to have your company today. And you can explore the arts with Arts National Gold Coast. In fact, it's this Saturday morning at Hotter Central. In his talk, Auguste Rodin and 19th Century Sculpture, the speaker, David Worthington from the Art Society UK, will endeavour to illustrate why Rodin is one of the greatest sculptors ever and will assess his continuing relevance. It's no cost to members and only $40 for non-members. A fascinating talk. It includes morning tea and bookings are essential. You can do it via the webpage, Arts National Gold Coast webpage, which is simply artsnational.au, or you can phone Mary on 0400 134 987. 0400 134 987.
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0: That's a group called Dusk, who also recorded for the same label as Dawn. And that was their little clever thing, wasn't it? Dusk and Dawn. Anyway, that was Dusk with Angel Baby, Donna Summer with Last Dance, and first up, Delta Goodrum, Born to Try. 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
0: Around 1965-66, the Beach Boys released an album called Beach Boys Party. It was recorded kind of live in the studio with their friends, and the record company were very quick to release a single from it, which was Barbara Ann, where Dean Torrence of Jan and Dean and Brian Wilson took the lead vocals on the track. And it was a cover of another song, but here's a little bit of the Beach Boys and their version of Barbara Ann.

Of course, that became a big hit for the Beach Boys from their album Beach Boys Party, and their version of Barbara Ann. But let's go back to 1961. And the original version of the song came out from a doo-wop band called The Regents. And it was a hit in the US, but didn't make any headway here in Australia at all. And so here's the origins of the species. This is 1961, The Regents, and the original Barbara Ann.

The funny thing about that song is it was recorded in 1958, but not released until 1961. That's The Regents with the original version of Barbara Ann, later a big hit for the Beach Boys. And that's The Origins of the Species today here on 94.1 FM.

0: 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Next hour, I'll play a track from this week's Album of the Week from Eric Clapton and also The Lost 45.
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0: Good afternoon. Take care with the wet conditions today. Traffic's moving okay on the M1 out of Brisbane. Pretty good run down through Ormo and Pimpamar. It is slowing from Helensvale down towards the Smith Street exit. There is a breakdown southbound in Helensvale, one in Mudgerabar southbound as well. If you're further south, it's quite busy westbound Toogan-Currumbin Road heading towards the M1. Smith Street motorway is doing okay, getting out through Parkwood. Busy in Southport Ferry Road and High Street through the Queen Street lights. 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
2: I'm Mark Dransfield. Coles has lost a landmark court case over whether it misled shoppers on discount prices. More from Kiara Parker.
3: The consumer watchdog sued Coles, alleging it misled shoppers with fake discounts on 245 common household items as part of its Down Down promotional campaign between February 2022 and May 2023. A judge has found that in 13 of the 14 sample products submitted, the discount was not genuine and would have misled an ordinary customer. The federal court heard Coles did not sell products at a higher price for at least 12 weeks before discounting them. The judgment could lead to significant penalties for the supermarket giant. The case will return to court next month. Justice Michael O'Brien will also rule on a similar case against Woolworths at a later date. Kiara Parker reporting.
2: Permanent residents would not be able to access welfare benefits or the NDIS if they're not Australian citizens under a plan by the Coalition. Sean Bindley reports.
4: Opposition leader Angus Taylor will outline the policy in his budget reply tonight. He says permanent residents would still get access to health services, but no other benefits. Green Senator David Shoebridge says that's an inherently unfair policy, given most contribute to the tax system.
5: Permanent residents have higher employment rates than the rest of us. They are literally the people keeping this country running in many cases. And I know permanent residents who have been here for maybe 10, 20 or 30 years. There's reasons why they retain their citizenship, to keep connections with country and friends, to be able to travel.
2: Another 90,000 tonnes of fertiliser have been secured to help Australian farmers and producers. The federal government's underwritten the three shipments. It builds on the 250,000-tonne purchase that was locked in with Indonesia last month. Adelaide's Charles Sturt Council says it has not waived a fine incurred by a charity while delivering food to a needy person referred to it by the council. Heart and Soul copped a $120 fine after its truck stopped on a yellow line. The council's Christy Johnson says they're donating sack trucks to Heart and Soul to help with deliveries and training drivers on how to park properly.
6: What really became apparent this week was the importance of driver education and also working with Heart and Soul to ensure that they're able to deliver food to members of our community who are in need of that food. So what we have done since then is work with M and Heart and Soul on what they actually need, and part of that is driver education.
2: Overseas now, and the US president has been welcomed in Beijing for a summit with his Chinese counterpart. Nine's Lauren Tomasi says several top US executives are with him.
7: One of the people behind him in this contingent was Elon Musk, the former first buddy, I guess we called him, and I guess they've reunited at least for now. Donald Trump's taking more than a dozen of these big American CEOs. That includes Apple's Tim Cook, the CEO of NVIDIA. And Donald Trump says the first thing he'll be asking Xi Jinping is to open up China to these American companies.
2: Checking the Aussie share market, the All Ords is trading down 27 points at 88.53. One Australian dollar is buying 72.47 US cents. This is AIR News. The Lions are bound for a grand final rematch when they play the Cats tonight at the Gabba. The home side welcoming back Premiership stars Darcy Gardner and Sam Marshall to the lineup. Lions veteran Dane Zorko says it's going to be a challenge like last year's decider.
8: I think we want to couple and they won a couple or thereabouts. So, yeah, always good clashes against the Cats. They're so experienced. They're so well drilled. No matter the conditions, it's always going to be a really tough challenge, and we expect that again tonight.
2: NRL and the Knights have had a double boost heading into Magic Round, with young gun Jermaine McEwen re-signing for another two seasons. Star winger Greg Marju has also extended his contract with Newcastle until the end of 2029. To soccer, and Harry Suter is still fighting to prove his fitness for Australia's World Cup squad following a devastating run of injuries. The 27-year-old has been recovering from knee problems and an Achilles injury that derailed most of his season at Leicester. He says it's been a frustrating 18 months.
9: So it's obviously you're going to go through kind of ups and downs with your injury, with getting back. Like, there was times I was back training and I'd have another little niggle or have to get another surgery. So it's just that kind of stopping and starting again, that unknown.
2: The Socceroos must finalise their squad on June 1st. Australian Independent Radio News.
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11: Cloudy with showers should continue on this afternoon. Looks like it's going to be pretty wet right through until the weekend and into next week. We've got south to southeasterly winds today, 15 to 25 kilometres an hour, and heading for a top of a rather cool 23 degrees. Partly cloudy tomorrow again, high chance of showers and light winds becoming south to southeasterly, 15 to 20 kilometres an hour. 24 the expected maximum tomorrow, 15 will be the minimum overnight. Weekend looking pretty much the same, and temperatures in the mid-20s. Currently, it's gone down a little. It's currently 21 degrees. G'day, I'm John Pearce, and welcome back to The Long Lunch on this Thursday afternoon with the Andrea True Connection.

0: That's the Melbourne band Jigsaw, who for a time were the backing band for Johnny Chester, and then struck out on their own with a number of hits, including that one, Mademoiselle Ninette, Vonda Shepherd before that, the Shoop Shoop song, It's In His Kiss, and first up, the multitasking Andrea True Connection, Andrea True disco singer and porn star. There you go. Gold Coast Zone, 94.1 FM. Coming up after these messages, I'll play a track from this week's album of the week, 461 Ocean Boulevard. Big selling album from the 70s for Eric Clapton.
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2: 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Remember that name. And remember this phone number, 557-8826. Album of the Week this week is Eric Clapton's 461 Ocean Boulevard. Big hit album from the 70s. Here's a rather pretty song. This is a song that was written by a guy called Scott Boyer, who had a band called Cowboy. And pretty song, Please Be With Me. This is Eric Clapton.

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0: The Who, who are long-sighted, but it's 2020. I can see for miles and miles and miles. Bruce Hornsby in the Range before that with The Way It Is, Gold Coast Zone, 94.1 FM. 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

0: That's Kiss from the double platinum album, I Want You. Mark Cohen walking in Memphis in there and radio with You Can't Change That. You're listening to the Gold Coast Zone, 94.1 FM. It's a Thursday afternoon. Nice to have your company, even though it's a little damp out there. Coming up after this break, the Lost 45.
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0: Around about the turn of the decade, from the 60s into the 70s, Jim Messina and Kenny Loggins got together. Jim Messina had been in Buffalo, Springfield and Poco, and Kenny Loggins was a guy just trying to get a record deal. They joined together and formed quite a nice little duo. I love their music. Your Mama Can't Dance was a big one for them. And this is another one of their hits, kind of in a similar vein. This is My Music, Loggins and Messina. Yeah.

Kenny Loggins and Jim Messina, simply known as Loggins and Messina. A great little duo. Of course, Kenny Loggins went on to bigger and better things in the 80s doing movie tracks. But they remained the best of friends. In fact, their greatest hits album was called Best of Friends. So it's nice to know that there was no animosity between the two. They just decided that it was time to break up. That's our Lost 45 today here on 94.1 FM, My Music, Loggins and Messina.

0: What about me, I hear you ask. That's Moving Pictures. My preferred version of the song. Shannon Noll was okay, but I like that one better. We've got the 2 o'clock news not far away. And in the final hour of the long lunch, the choice cut today, because it's Thursday, a little rockabilly coming up in the next hour.
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0: against Queensland by 11-6 in Newcastle. Captain Isabel Kelly says the Blues are hoping to produce a better performance in attack.
1: We didn't really get to, I guess, put out there what we can do and showcase what we want to do. And, you know, that only comes off the back of hard work and defensively making sure that we're aiming up there. So, yeah, hopefully we get a bit more attacking foot in.
0: Former Wallabies coach Eddie Jones has been suspended by Japan Rugby for abusing officials during the club's Australian tour in April. AFL and Brian Myers is one of four inclusions for the Cats as they launch round 10 against the Lions at the Gabba tonight. Sam Marshall returns for his first game since the Lions grand final win. Darcy Gardner is also back. And Manchester City has closed the gap on leaders Arsenal with only two games to play after a clinical 3-0 win at home against Crystal Palace. The home side sealing the result in the 84th minute as heard on Stan Sport.
2: What a pass! Semenya! It's a night when the quality of the assists has been at the very top order for Manchester City. A third goal to seal the 3 points tonight.
0: Australian Independent Radio News.
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4: Wet today, wet tomorrow, wet for the weekend. That's pretty much the outlook for the next couple of days. Tomorrow should be, as I say, wet, partly cloudy with the high chance of showers. And top of 24, 15 degrees the minimum overnight. And the outlook for the weekend, it's pretty much the same, partly cloudy with a high chance of showers and temperatures around 25 degrees maximum. And currently it's 22. G'day, I'm John Pearce, and this is the final hour of the long lunch on this Thursday afternoon. And this is Janet Jackson.

0: Lonely days, lonely nights, where would I be without my woman? Bee Gees, O'Shea with Parade, and Janet Jackson, Miss You Much. This is 94.1 FM, The Eagles, and New Kid in Town, right after this break. And, of course, later in the hour, The Choice Cut, a track from Major Matchbox, or just simply Matchbox. A little rockabilly on a Thursday, kind of fits in with the rock and roll milk bar that'll be on tonight between 7 and 10.
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0: Nancy Sinatra and Lee Hazlewood, and they're off to Jackson. Then Jericho with Big Area, and the Eagles with New Kid in Town. 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And, of course, this is The Long Lunch, Thursday afternoon. I'm John Pearce. Now, are you looking for a new interest? Would you like to meet some new people, make friends, and, of course, enjoy outings with like-minded people? Well, you're invited to join the Probus Club of Varsity Lakes. Meetings are on the third Wednesday of each month and they include guest speakers and morning tea. Meetings start at 9:30 a.m. at the Robina Community Centre. 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And if you want further information, just call Roma Murray on 0425-207-975. By the way, the next meeting is on Wednesday of next week. 0425-207-975. That's Roma Murray. That's where you get your further details of the Probus Club of Varsity Lakes.
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0: Goodness me, that takes me back. Dragon, I remember when they first appeared on Countdown. That was the song that got them underway with their incredible career this time. Beck Cartwright with On the Borderline prior to that. Lionel Richie in there too with Truly. And this is 94.1 FM. Coming up after these messages, the choice cut for today, a little rockabilly from a band that we knew as Major Matchbox, but really their name was just Matchbox, and a track from their debut album, released here in Australia back in 1979.
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0: Back in the late 70s, there was a rockabilly revival that went on, led by such artists as the Stray Cats and out of England, the Polecats. Also Shaken Stevens, and of course Matchbox, or as we call them here, Major Matchbox, because we had a band called Captain Matchbox, and that was to avoid confusion. Anyway, I'm confused already. Major Matchbox had a big hit with Rockabilly Rebel, and the album did pretty well that had that on it, which was simply called Matchbox, and here's a song from that album. This is our choice cut today. A song that was originally recorded back in 1955 by Boyd Bennett and his Rockets. It's called 17. This is Major Matchbox.

Major Matchbox, or simply Matchbox, and the Boyd Bennett song from 1955, 17. The original version by Boyd Bennett was said to be the song that changed the minds of record companies to aim their songs at teenagers, because that did so well. It ended up selling 3 million copies, the original version. And you can hear a lot of music of that style tonight in the Rock and Roll Milk Bar here on 94.1 FM. There it is. That's the choice cut for today.

0: A little more from Casey Barnes and Nina, out of Germany with 99 Luftballons. Before that, Gold Coast 94.1 FM, and that's it for the long lunch today. Back tomorrow for another one, but I will be back tonight between 7 and 10 with the Rock and Roll Milk Bar. So join me for that, for music from the 50s and 60s. And in the meantime, sandwich between now and then is Irvy right after the 3 o'clock news, and he'll look after you throughout the rest of this wet afternoon. So catch you tonight. Thanks for your company this afternoon.
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0: The Good Doctor. Dr. Hook, Sharing the Night Together with Michael Bublé before that, Nobody But Me, and the first of a couple of epics coming up this hour. That one was Michael Jackson's 5 minute and 10 second epic, Thriller, and I better shut up because next I'm going to play a 5 minute and 48 second epic. Oh, you'll know it next.
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4: Down this valley, down.
5: A lot of rain around again this afternoon, and traffic is very heavy southbound for Bermuda Street at Christine Avenue. It's also building for Fernie Ave through Surfers Paradise around Thomas Drive, and delays for Smith Street motorway westbound through Mollendina, with heavy traffic building for Brisbane Road westbound from Biggera Waters to Arundel. Terry's May driveway sale ends Monday. 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Terry, for the road ahead. 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

0: Peter, Paul and Mary digging rock and roll music with Carly Simons, Coming Round Again, and Queen, Bohemian Rhapsody, the second epic I get to play this afternoon, 5 minutes and 48 seconds. I mean, I'm such a geek. I've actually years ago downloaded the 24-track raw of recording of Queen, all different, all 1 to 24 tracks, and back then, of course, no computers. They only had 24 tracks, and you know what Bohemian Rhapsody is like. And what they would do was, for example, track 8, they would have the lead guitar solo on it at the end, but they would have other backing vocals at the beginning of track 8. And I'm thinking, because it sounds really dull and boring without all the equalization and limiting and compression and, you know, just making it shine. The whole band must have been in there mixing it because, you know, whoever's in charge of track 8 would have to cut it out and bring it back in again, manually done. And I'm thinking, you guys are amazing. When you hear the raw 24-track of Bohemian Rhapsody and then compare it to the finished product, kind of amazing at 29 to 4 here at the Gold Coast Zone, 94.1 FM. We'll find out the latest news coming up. We'll cross over to Channel 9's Surface Paradise newsroom, see what's going on around town, see what they got coming up tonight at 5:30.
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4: Hello, Mark. 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Anastasia Palaszczuk's partner, Reza Adib's first Southport court hearing. That's on those rape charges. We've got a heartwarming story tonight about an artist who's got some help after a Helensvale house fire. Granny's duck display is sending a Paradise Point neighbourhood into a flap. Plus, Blues on Broadbeach, come rain, hail or shine, it's going on and we'll be there. See you for the details tonight at 5:30.

0: 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Before that, Peter Andre, Gimme, Little Sign, and Sting's Englishman in New York at 3:45. Coming up next, I'll take a track from our album of the week, 461 Ocean Boulevard from Eric Clapton. Going to play the song that he really didn't want to know about. They brought it to him and he went, "Yeah, no, I don't want to do that. Yeah, I don't want anything to do with it." Luckily, they talked him into it because it was the big hit from the album. Next hour here at the Gold Coast Zone, 94.1 FM.
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3: A wonderful 15-night fly, cruise and stay package, voyage from Bangkok to Singapore on a very different itinerary. 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First port of call is Sihanoukville in Cambodia before a rare call into Cam Ranh, Vietnam. Over to the Philippines next with calls into Coron and Puerto Princesa before exploring the wildlife of Borneo from Kota Kinabalu and Muara, the gateway to Bandar Seri Begawan, the capital of Brunei. The cruise concludes with an overnight stay in port in Singapore before your flight home. 12-night cruise on Oceania Nautica in a veranda stateroom. 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
4: Damn, this belly, damn.
5: Traffic on Brisbane Road is heavy both directions, particularly westbound from Bigara Waters through towards Arundel Drive. And Smith Street Motorway through Mullandina is under speed from Parklands Drive. Ross Street traffic has built up southbound from Ashmore Road to Narang Broadbeach Road. Traffic lights is bumper to bumper. 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With Australia's largest $40 million jackpot dropping every 3 minutes, now's your chance to play. 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
1: I'm Mark Dransfield. The federal government says today's federal court ruling that Coles misled customers with its Down Down pricing program is an important win for Australian consumers. Price increases for sampled products were not artificially inflated, but the higher prices had not been in place long enough to be used as comparison for the promotion. Assistant Competition Minister Andrew Leigh says the ruling is a testament to the ACCC and its rigorous enforcement of competition law.
2: It underscores a pretty simple principle. A discount should be a real saving, not a pricing trick. You shouldn't treat your consumers like mugs. Australians should have honest, clear, transparent pricing every time they shop.
1: The opposition will announce a major welfare overhaul as part of its budget reply to be delivered tonight. More from Federal Politics Editor Michael Packey.
3: Angus Taylor will fly a number of kites in his first budget reply as Liberal leader. It's an attempt to get the coalition back on the political map and stop its vote bleeding to One Nation. Mr Taylor will announce welfare payments, including the NDIS, would be restricted to Australian citizens. It means permanent residents, many who are waiting to become citizens and contribute to the nation's wealth, would miss out. Mr Taylor argues the policy is fair, claiming migrants can still access the public hospital system.
4: And that's why health is not part of this.
3: Greens Senator David Shoebridge is accusing the opposition of no more than a dog whistle.
5: This is an extraordinarily unprecedented move.
3: Mr Taylor will also use his speech to announce that he would automatically index tax brackets to inflation in a bid to ease cost of living pressure. Michael Packey, Canberra.
1: The South Australian government's moving to end the ban on fracking for gas in the state's southeast. Premier Peter Malinauskas says the state has a successful history of fracking, with over 1,300 wells drilled since 1969 in the Cooper Basin without impact on aquifers.
6: Now, I accept there are different considerations in the southeast and there is a different geology, but the science is very advanced on this. And there won't be any fracking in the southeast unless independent regulators from the Department of Energy and Mining, but also the Environmental Protection Authority, unless they approve it. And I'm willing to back the science, judge the outcome.
1: New research has revealed most employers and most job applicants are using AI to navigate job applications. Michael Page Recruitment's report found more than a third of hiring managers were unable to reliably tell whether a resume was written by a human. Managing Director David George says the face-to-face interview is now more important than ever.
7: On both sides of the equation, you've got the applicants using AI to submit their CVs and the hiring managers using AI to run through the process of the interview or the selection criteria. So everything looks very, very similar, which is increasingly challenged for both the employee and the employer.
1: And Australian researchers have used artificial intelligence to detect a marker of heart disease during bone density scans. The breakthrough would mean around 700,000 people across the country who receive bone scans each year could also learn about their heart health. Edith Cowan University's Professor Josh Lewis says it's a cost-effective way for early detection.
8: Because these machines are widely available across Australia, people can also go in to get bone density scans, can also learn about their heart disease risk quickly and cost-effectively using the same machine.
1: This is AIR News. Hot on the heels of Michael Voss's departure, Carlton now finds itself without a list boss or a recruiting manager, just weeks out from the AFL's mid-season draft. Sarah Patterson reports.
9: List manager Nick Austin has stepped aside following Voss's resignation as senior coach, with Blues football boss Chris Davies set to take over the list management duties in the interim. During his time at the Blues, Austin oversaw trades for the likes of Adam Sard and Ben Ainsworth and brokered the trade for Charlie Curnow to get to Sydney last year in exchange for a deal which included 3 first-round draft picks. The Blues are also minus a recruiting manager after Mick Agresta departed the club on the eve of the AFL season. Sarah Patterson, S Sport.
1: NRL, and the Dolphins are gearing up to take on their former coach Wayne Bennett tomorrow night at Magic Round. The Finns are coming off two big wins, including a 44 domination over the Bulldogs. Coach Christian Wolfe says the South Sydney side always play to their strengths.
10: They don't make many errors and they certainly don't beat themselves. So yeah, we've got to make sure that we've got a similar sort of mindset there, but at the same time, we've got to make sure that we back our skill and what we've been doing over the last couple of weeks.
1: And Australian cricketers are reportedly considering missing the 2028 Big Bash season. The Age reports players are weighing up playing in the South African competition if they can't get paid an internationally competitive wage. Australian Independent Radio News.
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12: Well, it looks like the showers and some pretty serious showers will be hanging around for another week or so. Tomorrow, we're looking at 1 to 5 millimetres. Then for the weekend, 5 to 10 millimetres on Saturday, 10 to 20 on Sunday and Monday, and a big rain day will be Tuesday when it's up to 20 to 40 millimetres. Possible shower on Wednesday and then calming down from Thursday onwards. Still hanging around though. Temperatures 24 tomorrow, then hanging around 24, 25 for the next few days. Overnight lows around about 17, 18 degrees, just basically wet. 21 degrees now. Here's a band that as people, I don't like them very much. They found out that someone else in the United States was using their name, but I think it was the other way around. That person had been using that name because it was her name and she'd been using it for 30 years. So instead of going, oh, we better change our name, no, they took it to court. Oh, it was big court dramas and I think there was a settlement in there or something terrible like that. Trouble is, kind of like their songs. It's Lady Antebellum, who I think these days call themselves Lady A after all that drama, is Need You Now, 94.1 FM. Eric Clapton coming up. Picture.

And now, it's time for another track from our 94.1 FM Album of the Week. 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So, 461 Ocean Boulevard, Eric Clapton. Right about the time they were sort of putting it all together, his guitarist George Terry had bought the Bob Marley and the Wailers album, the Burnin' album, and sort of went, oh, like this song? This song, I Shot the Sheriff, that's a pretty good song, that one. And Eric goes, yeah, no, I don't like it. Don't like it at all. Too reggae, hardcore reggae, don't want to know about it. No, I'm just not going to do it. Luckily, they talked him into it because it kind of turned out a big hit, didn't it?

0: Luckily, the band talked him into doing it, don't you think? Eric Clapton didn't want to know about it originally, but eventually went, oh, yeah, okay, then I Shot the Sheriff. The big hit from our album of the week, 461 Ocean Boulevard from Eric Clapton. Now, tomorrow afternoon, I'm going to back it up, Eric Clapton, I'm going to back him up with a Bee Gees song. Really? What the heck is Eric Clapton and 461 Ocean Boulevard got to do with the Bee Gees, for goodness sake? Well, I'll tell you tomorrow here at the Gold Coast Zone, 94.1 FM, and our album of the week this week. Thank you very much. 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
3: Down, this valley down.
4: Traffic is quite busy on the roads this afternoon. It's still very heavy for Brisbane Road westbound through Arundel and at Discovery Drive. There's congestion for the M1 northbound through Narang and southbound at Helens Vale. Looks like Ross Street might be starting to ease between Ashmore Road and Narang Broadbeach Road. 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
1: The Animals with Good Intentions, Don't Let Me Be Misunderstood, The Rolling Stones, She's So Cold, and Phil Collins in the air tonight at 26 to 5. Back in a moment, we'll cross over to Surface Paradise Newsroom for Channel 9, our local newsroom, or their local newsroom and our local newsroom, to find out what's happening around about town and see what they got coming up this evening at 5:30. Coming up next.
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4: Hello again there, Mark. Paul Taylor with you again. Nine's Gold Coast News at 5:30 tonight. Former Premier Anastasia Palaszczuk's partner, Reza Radib, it's his first Southport court appearance on those rape charges. We'll have the full details tonight. We've got a heartwarming story on an artist being helped after he lost everything in a Helensvale house fire. Blues on Broadbeach is on. We'll see what the weather's going to do for it on the weekend. A granny's duck display is causing some strife for her. And also Margot Robbie claiming her Gold Coast roots on the world stage. See you tonight at 5:30.

0: Gold Coast Zone 94.1 FM with Max Merritt and the media's Good Feeling. Adele with Ed Sheeran, Falling Back to You, the cause in there, and Give Me a Reason. And Mark Irvine this afternoon, 4:45, our radiothon's coming up at the end of this month, and we've got some really big, beautiful prizes for you to win, which we've told you about and we'll be keep telling you about. But I wanted to have a quick look at some of the wonderful local companies who want to support us here at 94.1 FM with our radiothon coming up, which is because we are a community radio station, we need the support of our support group members. $55 again this year, it hasn't changed. But some of the little prizes, if you will, things like Panama City shopping vouchers, Brian's Auto Centre vouchers, Burger Barbecue Boat Hire, that's always a big one, Burger House Boats, tickets to Dracula's, Sheraton Grand Mirage Resort Premium Room Stay with Buffet Breakfast, I'm in for that one, an overnight stay at the Langham. At the Langham? That'd be the Langham in Melbourne. Some great prizes up for grabs with our radiothon coming up for new members, for members who are rejoining. 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Jump on there now. Go on, do it now.
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4: Damn, it's better down.
5: Traffic on the Pacific Motorway southbound through Coomera and Helensvale is a very slow run, and northbound there's congestion through Narang. Smith Street has not eased. There is bumper-to-bumper traffic from Parklands Drive through to the M1, and traffic on Bermuda Street still heavy southbound at Santa Maria Court. 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

0: I love it when Michael Nesmith is out the front of the Monkees. Actually, no, there's no Monkees there. That's his band, the First National Band. And Silver Moon with Cyndi Lauper, Hole in My Heart. And Olivia Xanadu. Yeah, did you see it was on TV the other night? I started watching it and I thought, oh, I got to, you know. I remember watching it at 1980 thinking, you know, oh, the music's great. We all knew the music. And I thought, oh, it's just an average movie. And I only got through about half of it. About a quarter of the way through, I thought, well, no, I'll stick around because I want to hear the songs. And then no. Well, that's probably why the movie didn't do that well. The soundtrack through the roof, though. And that's how we like to hear it, like us playing it. Olivia with Xanadu, 17 past 5 on the Gold Coast Zone, 94.1 FM.
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3: Down. It's still under speed southbound for the Pacific Motorway through Coomera, and then again as you're approaching Smith Street Motorway, as well as northbound, a little slow through Narang. Smith Street's back up to speed westbound through Mullandina. Brisbane Road traffic has eased through Arundel and Helensvale. Cherry's May driveway sale ends Monday. 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Cherry, for the road ahead. That's our sponsor, and that's traffic on the Gold Coast's own 94.1 FM.

0: Tremlows. Suddenly You Love Me. Before that, Keith Urban, Without You, and Huey Lewis and the News. Happy to be stuck with you. At 5:30, weather-wise, there's showers and the rain hanging around for another week or so. Tomorrow, 1 to 5 millimetres. For Saturday, 5 to 10 millimetres. The Cooley Classic, of course, is on this weekend. So 5 to 10 mils on Saturday, 10 to 20 mils on Sunday, and that'll hang around for Monday as well. And a big rain day is going to be Tuesday, 20 to 40 millimetres. And then it'll start calming down a little bit from Wednesday, Thursday onwards. Well, from Thursday onwards, anyway. Temperatures, mid-20s, 24, 25. Overnight lows, 17, 18 degrees and 20 degrees right now here at the Gold Coast Zone. 94.1 FM.
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0: one of our great singers. Oh, I should probably phrase that better. He's not ours, he's Pommy. One of the world's great singers, Paul Carrick, with When You Walk in the Room, before that Telenova. Discotheque Inside My Head, Know That Feeling. Taylor Henderson, When You Were Mine, and Tip of My Tongue from the wonderful Diesel before that. 14 to 6. I'm just having a look ahead. Tomorrow I'm, of course, going to be playing some Eric Clapton from our album of the week, 461 Ocean Boulevard. And I'm just thinking, I'm going to back it up with a Bee Gees song. What the heck has the Bee Gees got to do with Eric Clapton? Well, more precisely, Eric Clapton and 461 Ocean Boulevard. Oh, there's a good story there. And I'll tell you tomorrow here at the Gold Coast Zone, 94.1 FM.
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4: It's still under speed southbound for the Pacific Motorway through Coomera, and then again as you're approaching Smith Street Motorway, as well as northbound a little slow through Narang. Smith Street's back up to speed westbound through Mullandina. Brisbane Road traffic has eased through Arundel and Helens Vale. Cherry's May driveway sale ends Monday. 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Cherry, for the road ahead. 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

0: A burly trail. It's lunch at Springbrook. It's stuck in the traffic on the M1. Or maybe not.
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0: Lou Rawls, Lady Love from 1977. I remember around about that time reading about certain disc jockeys in the United States would refuse to back announce that record because Lou Rawls. He has such a better voice than me. And speaking of which, I've interviewed the late, great Doc Neeson many times over the years, and he had a beautiful speaking voice to the extent he did some, ended up doing some voiceovers, and they were magnificent. But I remember him telling me that while the Angels were in the States, you know, they'd go and do the tours of the radio stations, and again, certain disc jockeys would go, oh, no, I'm not talking to you. Your voice is better than mine. I had no such worries with that. My attitude was, oh, just keep talking, Doc, because you sound so good. And that's just his speaking voice, let alone the Angels. 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
2: 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No delays for Brisbane Road through Helens Vale. It's looking good for Smith Street through Mullandina. 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

0: Supremes, Come See About Me with No Mercy, Where Do You Go, and West End Girls from Pet Shop Boys. It's 29 to 7. Weather-wise, what if I was to say blur over the next week or so? It will. The rain's going to calm down next Thursday, but until then, tomorrow 1 to 5 millimetres, Saturday 5 to 10, and then 10 to 20 millimetres for Sunday and Monday, and our big rain day will be Tuesday, up to about 40 millimetres. Then back to 10 to 20, and like I said, calming down from sort of Thursday onwards. Temperature tops mid-20s, overnight lows around about 17, 18, 20 degrees right now, here at the Gold Coast Zone, 94.1 FM.
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0: Bowie, China Girl with Christy Lamb before that, Kiss About It. Jasmine Ray and Kelly Pickler with Bad Boys Get Me Good and Atomic Kitten Whole Again. And Mark Irvine this evening, 14:27, coming in from 7 o'clock tonight. It's Thursday. That means the doors to the Rock and Roll Milk Bar are going to open at 7 o'clock tonight. 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JP does. John Pierce, our afternoon announcer, he loves rock and roll, loves Thursday night. 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JP loves it, knows all about it. 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
4: Down, it's down. Traffic is now looking really good around the Gold Coast, but if you're heading through towards Brisbane tonight for the Queensland VNSW Women's State of Origin at Suncorp Stadium, there is congestion from Woolloongabba getting into Brisbane City because there's also Lions v Geelong at the Gabba from 7:30. The new Queensland government is delivering better roads and transport, like the Coomera Connector, to ease congestion between the Gold Coast and Brisbane. Search Better Roads and Transport, authorised by the Queensland Government Brisbane. 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

Lovely, lovely, lovely. Here we are in the Rock and Roll Milk Bar, out of the rain and ready to rock and roll for the next 3 hours. And we'll wander over to the jukebox, and it's absolutely packed with some great music for tonight. So let's have a look and see where we'll start. I'll get the coins out, get ready to put them in the slot of the jukebox. And here's a great track from 1960. This was big. This was a Canadian group who didn't do much after this song, but it was huge. This is the Bowmarks, and Clap Your Hands.

0: A canine double there, and I'm a dog, should have been in there as well. Elvis Presley with Hound Dog and Al Terry with Watchdog. Also heard from Cliff Richard with I'm the Lonely One, and first up, the Bow Marks and Clap Your Hands. 94.1 FM, and this is the Rock and Roll Milk Bar with the Drifters next.
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2: 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And every Friday at 10 past 5, John Nielsen picks the top weekend surfing spots. Keeping you up to date with our coast, our Gold Coast. Only sunshine covers the coast more than 94.1.

0: That's Peter Doyle and his first hit, Speechless. The Easy Beats right of that with Too Much. Bill Haley's Comets with Skokie Ann, an instrumental by Bill Haley. And first up, The Drifters and This Magic Moment. This is 94.1 FM and it's the Rock and Roll Milk Bar. Thursday night with John Pierce. It's nice to have you along as we rock and roll our way to 10 o'clock. And then, of course, at 10 tonight, Jimmy White's here with 2 hours of Oz Rock. So let's get back to the rock and roll right after this break with Chuck Berry.
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0: That's Lulu and the song called Boy. Before that, Jan and Dean, one of their very early songs before getting the surfing bug, Baby Talk. The Collins Kids, fabulous rockabilly from California, and Mercy, and Chuck Berry first up with the song Come On, which was the first release by the Rolling Stones when they started. Gold Coast Zone 94.1 FM, and Lloyd Price still to come, along with Dwayne Eddy and the Rebels and Johnny Rivers. It's all coming up here on 94.1 FM.
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0: 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The origins of the species. It's about to tear apart what you thought about those oldies you know and love. Each week I'll investigate the origins of a certain song back to its earliest ancestor. You may think that song you love is the original. Well, I'm here to bust the myth. Around a quarter to one, Thursday afternoons, listen for The Origins of the Species on 94.1 FM.

0: That's the original version of the song Walking Along that was later a hit for the Diamonds and then for the Deltones in the 60s. That's the Solitaires and Walking Along, the original. Duane Eddy and his Rebels and twangy guitar with 40 Miles of Bad Road. Little Richard's Slippin' and a Slidin', Peepin' and a Hidin'. And Stagger Lee from Lloyd Price. Here on 94.1 FM.
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she got me in. What a good song from Sam Cooke. It's called Sad Mood. The Playmates prior to that with What Is Love? That's a good question. And first up, Johnny Rivers and an anti-war song, Where Have All the Flowers Gone? I like the Johnny Rivers arrangement of that. It was also somewhat of a hit for the Kingston Trio. This is 94.1 FM and it's the Rock and Roll Milk Bar. We'll take it out this first hour with Tommy Tucker and Put On Your High Heel Sneakers, Babe.

Yeah, it's 8 o'clock on 94.1 FM, which means it's time to check out the weather. Well, checking out the weather is kind of easy. Stick your head out the window and you'll see that we've still got rain, and we're going to have rain again tomorrow. High chance of showers, partly cloudy, and light winds becoming south to southeasterly. 24 the maximum for tomorrow. 15 degrees will be the minimum overnight. And if you're looking to find out what the weekend's going to be like, it's going to be pretty much the same. Partly cloudy with a high chance of showers both Saturday and Sunday. Currently, it's 18 degrees. G'day, I'm John Pearce. 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
1: Johnny O'Keefe with his signature tune, I guess, The Wild One. Though he did say later on in his career that he became the mild one. Johnny and the Hurricanes before that with Red River Rock. The Rockenberries, Poor Man's Son, and the Shirelles got us underway in this hour with Baby, It's You. Gold Coast Zone 94.1 FM. Love the song coming up after this break from Claudine Clark. And still to come this hour, Del Shannon, also Fats Domino, The Four Tops, Jet Harris and Tony Meehan, Frankie Avalon. It's all coming up in this hour of the Rock and Roll Milk Bar.
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0: Freddie and the Dreamers, if you've got to make a fool of somebody. Fats Domino, I want to walk you home. I hope you brought your umbrella. Del Shannon with Two Kinds of Teardrops and Claudine Clark. Great song, Party Lights. Gold Coast Home 94. One of those sad songs of not being invited along with the rest of the crowd. 94.1 FM, and of course this is the Rock and Roll Milk Bar. Judy Stone, our very own, up after this break.
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0: Ex-Shadows, Jet Harris and Tony Meehan, and Scarlett O'Hara, which has nothing to do with Gone with the Wind. Four Tops, I Can't Help Myself, Ray Brown and New Kind of Love, and Judy Stone with 4,003,221 Tears from Now. This is the Gold Coast on 94.1 FM, and it's certainly nice to have you along in the Rock and Roll Milk Bar tonight. I'm John Pearce, and coming up after this break, Frankie Avalon.
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restless. 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

0: The marvellous Marv Johnson, and You've Got What It Takes, later recorded by the Dave Clark Five, and a hit for them. Before that, doo-wop group The Quotations and Imagination, love that. Jerry Lee Lewis with Breathless, and Gingerbread from Frankie Avalon. Coming up, they used to write profound lyrics back in the day. I've got Dickie Doo and the Don'ts coming up after this break, with a very profound song, Ni Ni Na Na Nu Nu Nu.
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0: Scotty Francis and He's My Dream Boat, and Chubby Checker with Hey Bob and Needle. Eddie Cochran in there too, and we're all looking forward to the weekend, even though it's going to be a little damp. And first up, Dickie Do and the Don'ts, and what a profound title, Nini Na Na Nu Nu. And that was revived in the early 80s by ska band Bad Manners, featuring Buster Blood Vessel. And great version of it too. 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

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We'll take it out this second hour with Don and Dewey and the original version of Farmer John.

94.1 FM and time's moving on. It's 9 o'clock. So it's time to check the weather for tomorrow and the weekend. Weather-wise, tomorrow, pretty much a copy of today. It's going to be partly cloudy with a high chance of showers, heading for a top of 24, 15 the minimum overnight, and the weekend also partly cloudy with a high chance of showers both Saturday and Sunday, 25 the maximum for both days. And currently on the coast, it's getting cooler. It's 17 degrees. G'day, I'm John Pearce, and this is the Rock and Roll Milk Bar.

0: That's what rock and roll is all about. A bit of foot stomping. Part one from The Flares. Out of Melbourne, The Flies, featuring Roddy Burns and Can't You Feel It. The Beach Boys, When I Grow Up to Be a Man. And first up in this hour, Alan Price and Simon Smith and his amazing Dancing Bear. 94.1 FM, coming up after the break. Former member of the Impressions, Jerry Butler, who went solo and had quite a successful career. And still to come this hour, Four Seasons, the videos with the original version of a song that was a big hit for Manhattan Transfer, Nancy Sinatra, the Brook Brothers, the Everly Brothers, and much, much more.
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0: Frankie Valli and the Four Seasons, and one of their many, many hits, Save It For Me. Box Tops in there too with Cry Like a Baby. Dallas Frazier, the guy who wrote the song Elvira, the original version of it, later a hit for the Oak Ridge Boys. And first up in that set, Jerry Butler and Find Another Girl. 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

0: What a popular television show that was back in the early 60s. Ben Casey, Dr. Casey, played by Vince Edwards, and John D. Loudermilk, not letting a chance go by to have a song about it, calling Dr. Casey. The Royal Teens with Short Shorts, The Videos, with a song that was a hit for Manhattan Transfer, but that's the original of Trickle Trickle, and Ray Ethier with President's Walk. 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

0: Don and Phil, the Everly Brothers, and Wake Up, Little Susie. Before that, England's answer to the Everly Brothers, the Brook Brothers, and a hit called War Paint. Helen Shapiro with the original version of It's My Party. You probably thought it was Leslie Gore, but no, it was originally recorded by Helen Shapiro. And there she was. And Nancy Sinatra first up in the set with These Boots Are Made for Walking. 94.1 FM.
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1: The trials and tribulations of being broke. Ray Charles with Busted. Marvin Gaye, Ain't That Peculiar. Jerry and the Pacemakers with Give All Your Love to Me. And Gene Pitney with That Girl Belongs to Yesterday. This is 94.1 FM and this is the Rock and Roll Milk Bar. We're getting towards the end of it. In fact, only a few more tracks to fit in before 10 o'clock tonight when Jimmy White comes along with the 2 hours of Oz Rock. So stay right where you are here on 94.1 FM.
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That's the Kensmen, an Aussie band formed back in 1962, an award-winning band, I should say. And that was their first single, The Sphinx Won't Tell. And that's about it for the Rock and Roll Milk Bar for tonight. Back again next Thursday night for another one, 7 through 10. So please join me for that next week. Of course, coming up, Jimmy White with 2 hours of Oz Rock. And I'll be back tomorrow for the long lunch between noon and 3. Let's take it out tonight with Neil Sedaka. And this is Next Door to an Angel. Thanks for your company tonight. And I'll catch you tomorrow for the long lunch.

Evening. Let's check the forecast for tomorrow, the end of the week. Partly cloudy for Friday. Yeah, the skies will be partly cloudy, a high of 24 and a low of 17 degrees. There's a 35% chance of passing showers throughout the day, especially in the afternoon, with a 0.8 metre of rain possible. Southeasterly winds, 15 to 30 k's. And then I think the rain certainly comes back for the weekend. Anyway, good evening from Jimmy White. Aussie classics, pop, rock and country. Let's start it off with Darryl Braithwaite and the Horses.

0: Now asking the question, how deep is your love with the Bee Gees? Rachel Beck and Ross Wilson, two great people, I tell you what, state of the heart. Rachel Beck, of course, is an Australian singer, and she's an actress and does all sorts of goodies. And Ross Wilson, the founder of Daddy Cool and Mondo Rock, he's actively touring with his band, the Peaceniks. There they are together, singing a song called State of the Heart. And Daryl Brait with the horses. I wonder what that horse he was riding on the beautiful big beach is still alive. Who knows? Men at Work after this on 94.1 FM.
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0: Little Paddy, Surfin' Time Again. She loved that, that's for sure. The McClymonts from Northern New South Wales, the girls wrapped up good, and Men at Work, who can it be now? 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

0: are the famous bootleg family band, Your Mother Don't Dance. Brian Catt, of course, reactivated the band in 2005 and to 2016. They had a reunion and a new album came with that too, titled Bulletproof in 2016. But they're not heavily touring anymore. Brian's doing his own thing and you'll see him around the country. He's still there doing his bit. Aussie legends in the world of 94.1 every night between 10 and midnight, and right after this, we've got identical twins, the Veronicas.
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0: 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Marcia Hines, When Did We Go Wrong? 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

Let's have a look at it for tomorrow. Partly cloudy skies for Friday. A high of 24 and a low of 17. There's a 35% chance of passing showers throughout the day, especially in the afternoon. And the winds from the southeast at 15 to 30 k's. And then I think the rain picks up again in the next day or two. All right, from Jimmy White, thanks for your company here on 94.1 FM. 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

0: The Metals, Too Many Times with Becky Cole, some Broken Soldiers there, and Olivia Newton-John with Xanadu. Boy, I've got some great music for you this hour with Crowded House and Wendy Matthews and Shirley and Ian Moss and a stack more. Stick around, enjoy your night with Jimmy White.
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0: Ted started the program off many years back with Julia, and he's had a hit more, and then it became the Ted Mulry Gang. But that was Falling in Love Again. Troy Cassidaly, they don't make them like that anymore. And we had Swanee out of Adelaide. Lady, what's your name? Oh, good to see you on here tonight with Whitey. This is 94.1 FM, and after the break, we've got Crowded House.
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0: Orlando Mac, believe, with the easy beats. We had Paul Kelly with his leaps and bounds and Crowded House, Fall at Your Feet. That's where we meet when you fall at your feet. It's coming up 27 minutes to midnight, and this is 94.1 FM.
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0: Looking for an echo, I'll only say it once, and there's old 55, Jessica Mulboy, Then I Met You, and the Black Sorrows, Harley and Rose. Of course, when you think of the Black Sorrows, we think of Joe Camilleri. He's touring to support their new music all around New South Wales and Queensland. So if you're out there and looking for a good group on stage, you may see the Black Sorrows. After the break, we've got John Farnham and a few more. Stick around.
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0: 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We had Wendy Matthews with Getting a Little Happy and A Touch of Paradise with John Farnham. Look, that's the end of the show with me tonight. I've got something else to take you up to the top of the hour, but enjoy your time and look forward to your company tomorrow night between 10 and midnight with Aussie Classics, Pop, Rock and Country on 94.1 FM.
1: Hi, I'm Craig Bennett. 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

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And each generation

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1: A wonderful 15-night fly, cruise and stay package, voyage from Bangkok to Singapore on a very different itinerary. 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First port of call is Sihanoukville in Cambodia before a rare call into Cam Ranh, Vietnam. Over to the Philippines next with calls into Coron and Puerto Princesa before exploring the wildlife of Borneo from Kota Kinabalu and Muara, the gateway to Bandar Seri Begawan, the capital of Brunei. The cruise concludes with an overnight stay in port in Singapore before your flight home. 12-night cruise on Oceania Nautica in a veranda stateroom. 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

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They say if you remember the 60s, you weren't really there. 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I'm Gary Bougen. 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

Now, some of y'all never been down south too much. I'm gonna tell you a little bit about this so that you understand what I'm talking about. Down there we have a plant that grows out in the woods and the fields. Looks something like a turnip green. Nearby calls it poke salad. 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Cause that's about all they had to eat. 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
1: 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And VMR Point Danger.
2: The wave rider at the moment.
1: 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Only sunshine covers the coast more than 94.1.

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3: Morning. Everybody's talking about it. The weather. It's very consistent and being persistent, persisting down on a regular basis, unfortunately, with some heavy squally showers coming through yesterday and windy conditions too. Now, sunshine on the way? Yeah, nah. Today, Friday, 8 millimetres, a good chance of that happening, high chance of getting 8 millimetres today and partly cloudy. 24 degrees is what we're heading for, and those southeasterlies pushing through 15 to 20 kilometres an hour. Saturday, 25 degrees, but a high chance of getting 10 millimetres, and those winds, yeah, they're still going to be pushing through southerly, 15 to 20 kilometres an hour. Sunday, the showers ramp up. Partly cloudy, very high chance of getting maybe up to 20 millimetres. But light winds, though. Oh, yeah, fantastic. Light winds on Monday as well, 24 degrees, but still partly cloudy and a very high chance of getting maybe up to 30 millimetres on Monday, would you believe? Tuesday, 25 millimetres. It's not much of a week, is it, next week? What's going on? Very high chance of getting those through, but light winds. And then maybe a little bit more sunshine for Wednesday and Thursday. Still partly cloudy, though, and slight chance of a shower both days. 94.1 FM, Mr. Mister. Hey.

12 past five, some great songs in that little set. Mr. Broken Wings kicking off our Friday morning. Elton John, your sister can't twist, but she can sure rock and roll. And also Richard Clapton, Capricorn Dancer. What a great song that is. Grand Funk Railroad in just a moment or two. Sting, Not Too Far Away. Electric Light Orchestra, Can't Get It Out of My Head. And also, we might be able to squeeze in a bit of Carole King and also John Mayer. That's soon at 94.1 FM.

0: 26 past five, Electric Light Orchestra. Can't get it out of my head. The Foundations, Build Me Up, Buttercup. Sting, Shape of My Heart, and Grand Funk Railroad and the Locomotion. Some of the events that have taken place on this day. Friday, the 15th of May, very famous city was founded on this day in 1905. And I guarantee many of you have been there. It's not in this country. I'll let you know which city it is just before 7 o'clock this morning. This is interesting, actually, because it was on this day the Royal Flying Doctor Service, then known as the Aerial Medical Service, under the control of the Australian Inland Mission, began operations in Cloncurry in Queensland, 1928. And it was also on this day that a very famous TV show, and I wonder if they did it on this date because of the fact that this TV show might have been all about the Flying Doctors in 1986. What year did the Flying Doctors end on Australian television? I'll let you know just before 7 o'clock. And it was also on this day too that Shania Twain, the Canadian singer, separated from her husband. Can you remember his name? And the bit of a twist that went on with the neighbours and best friends? I'll let you know. Just before 7 at 94.1 FM.
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0: 18 to 6 with Carol King. It might as well rain until September. Carol, I reckon it probably will, but September what year? John Mayer, Your Body is a Wonderland. Human Nature were in there as well with a great cover of Reach Out, I'll Be There. And Leo Sayer in Orchard Road. Great song. Any dramas on the roads this morning? Yeah, a little bit damp outside. Give me a call, 55-383-941. 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

that number. Steely Dan and Ricky, don't lose that number. Who else are we here from? Oh, David Lee Roth, Just Like Paradise. Yes, another rainy day. And Queen, Crazy Little Thing Called Love. That's exactly what we're going to get. No, not love, rain. Somewhere between 1 to 15 millimetres of showers today. High chance of those showers coming through. Partly cloudy. And south-southeasterly winds 15 to 20 kilometres an hour. And so it continues. And I'll tell you, it's all up and down the coast today. Tweed Coast and also Gold Coast, stretching all the way up to the Sunshine Coast. The showers are everywhere. It's 5 to 6. Latest news coming up next. What's happening with Trump and China? An update on that bus crash in North Queensland too. And the reply to the budget. All those details coming up next at 94.1 FM.

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2: Good morning, I'm Lee Harrison. The opposition has pledged to create a Future Generations Fund to help pay down debt and build infrastructure. The Coalition says when resource revenues are higher than forecast, 80 cents of each dollar would be poured into the fund. A quarter of the money would be directed to regional areas. Delivering his budget reply, Liberal leader Angus Taylor says the policy will benefit the nation.
3: An Australia where we have confidence in our nation's future. An Australia where we have hope and optimism. This isn't the Australia we know today, but we have known it. And we can know it again.
2: The opposition has also announced a $22 billion package, which would gradually deliver a $1,000 tax cut to most workers by 2032. Mr. Taylor would also cap migration and restrict 17 welfare benefits to Australian citizens only. Coles is facing potentially significant penalties after it was found to have misled customers with its down-down promotions. A federal court judge has found price increases on sampled products were not artificial, but weren't in effect long enough before being used to show savings under the promotion. Former ACCC Chair Alan Fells says he believes Coles could be forced to pay hundreds of millions of dollars.
4: For the reasons that so many people were affected, it affects the cost of living. It was deliberate and sustained and deceptive.
2: A Sydney doctor has been charged with assaulting multiple patients over the span of almost 40 years. The 70-year-old has been arrested following a search of his Waterloo practice. Detectives allege he sexually assaulted four patients between 1988 and March this year. The WA Agricultural Minister is set to request an independent investigation into dingoes being classed as pests and the potential phasing out of 1080 poison baiting. The review, called for by the Animal Justice Party, will also explore non-lethal management options. Animal Justice Party MP Amanda Dawn says the current approach to dingoes is inhumane, as well as a danger to wildlife and domestic dogs.
5: There has been decades of lethal control of dingoes and nothing has changed. The motion is about establishing if WA's approach to dingo management is still scientifically sound, ethical and ecological. We have a choice. Defend inherited systems that are clearly not working or listen, investigate and evolve with the science.
2: And the American National Recording Registry has added 25 more items to its collection, spanning the history of recorded sound. For the first time, artists from the 21st century have been included, including Taylor Swift and Beyoncé, with Single Ladies Put a Ring on It. Recordings from the Go-Go's and Weezer have also been included. This is Air News. The Geelong Cats have thumped the Brisbane Lions in a grand final rematch at the Gabba. Terry Daniel reports.
6: Cats playmaker Sean Manor revealed he'd never played at the Gabba before, but he ended with a career-best performance of 5 goals and 30 disposals. He was very happy with his team's win on Fox Footy.
7: I never played at the Gabba, so that was pretty electric. But, I think we spoke better all week. Like, what a classy outfit they are, obviously, reigning premiers. And to come up here and actually take a big scalp is obviously good for our season. So, yeah, we're pretty happy about that.
6: The Cats winning by 41 points, 17-15-117 to the Lions 11-10-76. Terry Daniel, Air Sport.
2: New South Wales has claimed the Women's State of Origin series after winning their second match against Queensland 14 points to 10. Blues player Kezia Apps says she's proud of her team.
8: Yeah, it's always tough up here. Queensland are a really tough side, our heart was in our chest there on that last little bit, but just super proud of the girls' efforts.
2: There's reports the Sydney Thunder has signed English legend Andrew Flintoff as their Big Bash coach. And the first ever FIFA World Cup final halftime entertainment's been announced, featuring Madonna, Shakira and BTS. The big one will be held on Sunday, July 19 at the New Jersey Stadium. Australian Independent Radio News.
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10: 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Copy and paste the weather forecast. More of the same, but there's two lots of good news. The first lot of good news is we've got some light winds coming, which means you'll be able to use the umbrella because it won't blow inside out, but we've still got a fair amount of shower activity coming through. And the other good news is way down, if you get your telescope out and look into next week, right at the end of next week, mostly sunny. Today, partly cloudy, 15 millimetres of shower, south-southeasterlies 15 to 20 kilometres an hour, 24 degrees. Whole band of showers all the way up the coast, stretching all the way down to Evans Head, actually, and all the way up to the Sunshine Coast, stretching along the coast and coming ashore. And it might clear in a couple of hours. I'm not sure. There's not much else on the radar at this stage, a couple of hours in. For the weekend, yeah, righto, for the Blues on Broadbeach tomorrow, a high chance of getting 10 millimetres of showers in the late morning with southeasterly winds 15 to 20, and we're expecting 25 degrees. Then the light winds come, which is great. The bad news is the showers increase. Sunday, 24 degrees, very high chance of getting up to 20 millimetres with those light winds. Light winds for Monday and Tuesday too, and the showers ramp up a bit more. A very high chance of 30 millimetres on Monday, maybe 35 on Tuesday, 24 degrees both days. 24 degrees on Wednesday too, just a slight chance of a shower. The wind comes back, but swings around at the southwest, 15 to 20 kilometres an hour. Then, mostly sunny. 24 degrees on Thursday and southwesterly winds. That's not too bad. Pretty mild this morning, obviously, with the cloud cover around the place. Pretty much 16, 17 degrees all up and down the coast, stretching from ocean shores. I've had a look all the way up to Upper Coomera, sitting on 17 degrees. Logan, you're sitting on 15. Gilston, Mudrabar, Tambourine Mountain, Canungra, you're sitting on 13 degrees, I should say. A little bit cooler out there. Take it easy on the roads. Any dramas, let me know. 553 83 941 at the Gold Coast Zone, 94.1 FM.

Poor Young, Come Back and Stay, Glenn Frey, and the heat is on. 16 past 6. Road's travelling okay, Sally Ann's just texted me, so it should be all right, but we will get an update from her next. Well, after Karchagoogoo, and Too Shy, 94.1 FM.

0: Chajagoogoo and Too Shy. 94.1 FM, 19 past 6. Look out, I'm about to go off. I've just been checking the Gold Coast Bulletin website. You're not going to believe this. This is breaking news this morning. Police are searching for a group of teens after causing and wrecking havoc and damage at the Runaway Bay Sports Precinct last night. Well, it wasn't last night. It was yesterday afternoon, about 5 o'clock. Group of teens on e-bikes. And you know what they did? They were searching for the group of teens, the police, and they found them because they'd been wrecking the sports field on e-bikes. And when the officers turned up, all the kids on the e-bikes surrounded the officers and started chucking rocks at the police car. 10 to 15 of them on illegal e-bikes caused damage to the fields and the toilet block and obviously the police car as well. Antisocial behaviour and willful damage. They surrounded the car, attempted to spray the vehicle with rocks, opened the doors of the vehicle. Officers called for backup. You can hardly blame them. And when further police arrived, the teens fled the scene. Investigations are ongoing. It's unbelievable behaviour, isn't it? Yet the stupid thing is, when something of theirs gets stolen or they need the help of the police, yeah, right, hello, there's just no consequences for their actions, is there? Get them and their parents, make them pay for the damage to the fields and the toilet block and also the police car as well.
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4: Damn, this belly down.
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5: Hi, Richard. Traffic heading through towards Brisbane is starting to get a little busier at Slacks Creek northbound direction, but mostly things are still looking good on the roads. There is a good run for traffic for Brisbane Road through Arundel. No delays just yet for Bermuda Street through Varsity Lakes. 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
0: At the Gold Coast, 94.1 FM, 29 to 7. Roads travelling all right, no major dramas that we know of, just the usual trouble spots at this time of the morning. Let's find out what's happening outside to the ocean as we have a chat to Jerry down at Point Danger VMR. Morning, Jerry, how are you? Jerry, can you hear me?
2: Yeah, I can now. Good morning. How are you?
0: I'm good, yes. The new phone... Well, it's the old phone system waiting for the new phone system. But as long as you can hear me, that's the main thing.
2: I've just been reading all about it because I haven't done a shift in a while. And, I saw, the other morning when it was my birthday, I thought, I wonder if... because I always like to listen out who else was born on the day. And anyway, I didn't hear a birthday call. I thought,
0: for your birthday?
2: Anyway, so I've just... Yeah, no big deal. Anyway, I have them every year. And anyway, so I clicked on when I came in to log on this morning and I clicked on the radio, it had all about the telethon. It had pictures up there and everything.
0: Oh, the radiothon.
2: I must rejoin. So anyway, there you go. I rejoined up.
0: Oh, so you didn't get a birthday because you hadn't renewed your membership.
2: I hadn't renewed it it must have been a year or two, I don't know. Anyway, I can't remember last renewing it. Well, so anyway, I renewed it this morning.
0: Oh, good on you. Well, thank you, Jerry, for renewing your membership. Right. And that'll put you into the draw for all the great Radiothon prizes that we've got coming up Monday week we start.
2: Okay. That'd be good. Just pop me there for Robbie Williams. That'd be true.
0: Oh, yeah, not a problem, mate. And you just slip that $1,000 into my bank account, we'll be right.
2: Yes, definitely.
0: Anybody else that wants to join up, just go to 941fm.au now. What are conditions like?
2: All right, we better get to the facts because people are out there probably listening in. They want to hear that, not me gibbering. Okay, so the wave rider currently 1.96 on average and a maximum of 3.24, which gives us a bar rating of moderate to rough. Mm-hmm. I have seen two vessels go out this morning. One looked like a commercial vessel and the other one was quite one of those inflatables.
0: Oh, yep.
2: So, it's flowing from the easterly direction and at 98 degrees. And the water temperature, surface temperature is 23.4.
0: Right.
2: Have the wind spill, outside temperature, sorry, from the airport is 16.3 degrees.
0: Right.
2: And wind speed of 6 to 9 knots. It was from the west-southwest, but it's gone round to south-southwest now. So, from the south-southwest, 6 to 9 knots. And as I said, two vessels have gone out. And finally, the tides. We're just having the high tide now, 6:26 a.m. for 1.48 metre. And a low later on after lunch at 12:29 p.m. of 0.29 of a metre. And a high later on this evening at 7:13 p.m. of 1.78.
0: Okay. Righto, mate. Thanks for the update. And you have
2: no worries.
0: A good day and a good weekend.
2: Cool. Cheers, mate. Bye.
0: Cheers, bye. And I had a chat with Janet at the Seaway Tower. Pretty much similar tide times. And they've had no boats go out, no trawlers out, obviously. Surface temperature there on the water, 23.5 degrees. Bar slight in the Seaway. And at the entrance, it's slight to moderate. No boats at all. Current temperature at the Seaway, 17 degrees, 94.1 FM. It's Tina Arena, Jessica Mailboy, and also the Veronicas.

Righto. I think that was operator error. Two keyboards here, and I started playing with the wrong keyboard. That deleted the song. Oh, and I like Foreigner, but no, I'm not going to play it again. We'll go to Captain and Tennille at 94.1 FM, 20 to 7. No, I didn't want that either. Sorry, Dr. Lulu, it's not time for you yet. Now, look, it's highlighted blue, please. I wanted Captain and Tennille. Hey, thank you. It's going to be one of those mornings. I think I might need something stronger than tea. 94.1 FM.

0: rush. Doesn't appear to be too much rushing on the roads, which is good. No dramas, just the usual trouble spots. We'll get an update on that in just a moment or two. Thanks for all the text messages. Amanda, no, possibly you are already drinking something stronger, Richard. No, I'm not. Yes, I made a mistake just before and I hit the wrong keyboard. I've been copying text messages from people. Who is this from? Oh, this is from the boss. No doubt you're getting really old when you finally admit operator error. I've died and gone to heaven, says Gary. Oh, yeah, good on you. See what I'm going to put up with? Who's this from? Amanda, yeah, no, there was another one here. Oh, here it is. Oh, Jerry at Helensvale. Yes, it's really scary, isn't it, Jerry? Really frustrating that the kids aren't behaving themselves and attacking the police. It's just not good enough, is it? It really is bad. And as Jerry says, it's really scary that those young kids you talked about attacking the police at Runaway Bay yesterday afternoon don't respect the police. And the really, really scary thing is that 15 years from now, they'll be having children that are even worse behaved than they are. You're probably right. And John, down on the tweet, I think that is so funny, mate. I think that is hilarious. John has texted, enough with the rain, please. My grass is beginning to believe it's seaweed because it's always underwater. How true.
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0: Damn, it's Sally Ann, all right, all okay?
3: Thanks, Richard. Traffic on the Pacific Motorway is actually not doing too badly this morning. It's getting a little bit busier southbound around Southport and Rang Road. And Brisbane Road traffic's increasing both directions at Pine Ridge Road, but not as heavy as usual again. Trilby Miso Lawyers, supporting Queenslanders after an incident on the road or at work, helping them get back to what feels normal, including time with their four-legged best mate. Trilby Miso Lawyers, that's our sponsor, and that's traffic on the Gold Coast's own 94.1 FM.

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Greg says, I'm off to do the 16th trip to Fiji, 23rd to Sydney. It's been a week of thoughts, and I'm on my 8th and last trip to Fiji for the year, keeping the traffic flowing. He's going up to call the Super Rugby game over the weekend. Traffic all good on the M1. That's good to hear. Let's have a look at the events that have taken place on this day, today being Friday, 15th of May. A number of you were trying to guess which city I was talking about when I mentioned this earlier this morning, about 5:30, I think it was. City of Las Vegas was founded on this day in Nevada in 1905. And I wonder if they did this on purpose, the Royal Flying Doctors, well, not so much them, but the TV show. Because the Royal Flying Doctor Service, then known as the Aerial Medical Service, under the control of the Australian Inland Mission, became operational in Cloncurry on this day in 1928. And the Flying Doctors TV series began on this day in 1986. They probably timed it because it was the anniversary, right? Yeah, maybe. That ended in 1992. Double-decker buses ran for the last time in Sydney in 1986. And then, of course, they returned in 2012, which just goes to show you councillors and politicians make really stupid decisions. We lost June Carter Cash, the US singer-songwriter and wife of Johnny Cash. She was 73 when she passed away on this day in 2003. Shania Twain, Canadian singer, separated from her husband Robert John Mutt Lang after 15 years of marriage in 2008. He'd been having an affair with Shania's best friend, Marie Anne, and Shania went on to marry her husband in 2011. Messy. And it was also on this day that they recorded this great song. And it started on this day, actually, a 7-week run at number one on the US Billboard charts in 1982. The duo recorded the song in late February 1981 on the Caribbean island of Montserrat at Air Studios. That's George Martin's studios, I think. And both artists contributed heavily to the instrumental and the background music. McCartney played bass guitar and additional keyboards. Stevie Wonder played drums, electric piano, synthesizers, and percussion. And Paul McCartney later noted that Stevie Wonder was highly meticulous in the studio during the recording of a simple hand clap. Stevie Wonder playfully said to Paul McCartney, "Mate, you're not in the pocket," which means exactly on beat, requiring a few extra takes to get it absolutely perfect. Started a 7-week run on the charts at number one on this day.

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3: Good morning, I'm Lee Harrison. The Albanese government has accused the opposition of producing a budget reply full of uncosted nonsense. Nelson Scott reports.
4: A $22 billion tax cut is among the big spending items outlined in the coalition's budget reply. Under the plan, tax brackets will be indexed to inflation, handing most Australian workers about $1,000 over 4 years. Liberal leader Angus Taylor has told Parliament it's the right thing to do.
5: Australians will be rewarded, keep more and get ahead.
4: But senior government minister Claire O'Neill argues there's no detail on how the opposition would pay for its promises.
6: What they got was uncosted nonsense.
4: The coalition has also announced plans to slash the nation's migration rate, increase defence spending, and establish a fund to pay down the nation's debt and build infrastructure. Nelson Scott, Canberra.
3: A woman's been released from hospital and into police custody after allegedly punching a 46-year-old paramedic in the groin and scratching a policewoman in Sydney. After a Concern for Welfare report, emergency services were called to Hyde Park, where the woman tried to leave during treatment. The 23-year-old will front court this morning, charged with assaulting a frontline health worker and assaulting police. A plane carrying 6 passengers from a hantavirus-hit cruise ship has left the Netherlands on its way to WA. Alex Riddell reports.
7: The RAAF plane is expected to arrive at Pearce Air Base around 11 a.m. on Friday local time. The passengers will then be transferred to the nearby quarantine facility in Bullsbrook, approximately 40 kilometres northeast of Perth. On board is 4 Australians, a permanent resident from the UK and a New Zealander. The passengers are not showing any symptoms of hantavirus. They will isolate at the facility for 3 weeks and undergo continuous testing. Federal Health Minister Mark Butler says all precautions have been taken.
8: There are very strict conditions about the flight, about the landing, and about the quarantine arrangements at Bullsbrook.
7: Alex Riddell, Perth.
3: China's president's believed to have warned his US counterpart the countries could clash if the issue of Taiwan is not handled properly. Xi Jinping and Donald Trump have met during the American leader's visit to China. The Chinese readout featured a reference to the warning, but the US summary made no mention of Taiwan. Scientists say the developing El Niño in the Pacific Ocean could be one of the strongest on record. Global forecasters warn it's still looking more likely we could see what's called a super El Niño, where sea surface temperatures climb 1.5 degrees above normal. And British Health Secretary Wes Streeting has resigned, saying he's lost confidence in Keir Starmer's leadership, which could pave the way for him to launch a leadership challenge. This is Air News. The New South Wales Blues have taken a 2-0 series lead after John Strange's side prevailed in last night's Women's State of Origin game in Brisbane. Terry Daniel reports.
9: The New South Wales Blues scored a back-to-back series win when they defeated the Queensland Maroons in the second Women's State of Origin match, 14-10 at Suncorp Stadium. Player of the match Blues Jessie Southwell telling Nine she's already thinking about a clean sweep 3-0 series win.
10: It was a very special game and I'm glad we got it done, but I think we want to redeem ourselves from last year and kind of sweep the series, so I think, yeah, we're really looking forward to game 3.
9: Terry Daniel, Air Sport.
3: Round 10 of the AFL's gotten underway with a grand final rematch, and this time a win for the Cats 117 to the Lions 76. Geelong's Tom Stewart has told Fox Footy it wasn't easy playing Brisbane at the Gabba.
11: It's probably the hardest place to come and play footy, to be honest with you. It wasn't too long ago when they did that to us, so it was nice to come up here for a short turnaround and put in a good performance.
3: And Reds prop Massimo Deluters will return to the side for Saturday's clash against the Western Force. But Queensland will be without their skipper Fraser McRae, who's been granted a week of regeneration. Australian Independent Radio News.
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13: I do have some good news for you regarding the weather. Maybe not the type of good news you really want to hear. At the moment, we've got some scattered showers moving inland and heading up north. And after this, there doesn't appear to be a lot more developing. So that's the good news. The other good news is that you will be able to use your umbrella later in next week when the rain comes back, because we're going to have light winds. Today, partly cloudy, a high chance of getting 15 millimetres, 24 degrees. Oh, John at Miami, you're not going to believe this. John at Miami, he rang me early this morning, from 5 last night till 5 a.m. this morning, 64.5 millimetres at Miami. No wonder it's wet. 24 degrees we're heading for today with those southeasterly winds, and partly cloudy with showers all the way through until Wednesday. But the good news is not so much tomorrow. Late morning shower, maybe 10 millimetres and 25 degrees and partly cloudy. The showers ramp up Sunday, Monday, Tuesday. But the good news is the winds will be light, so you'll be able to use your umbrella and it won't blow inside out. But I tell you what, up to 20 millimetres on Sunday, very high chance of that happening. 30 on Monday, and once again a very high chance of 35 millimetres on Tuesday. 24 degrees those 3 days, but light winds, as I said. A slight chance of a shower on Wednesday, 24 degrees, and then mostly sunny on Thursday and 24 degrees with southwesterly winds coming back. At the moment, up and down the coast, basically it's 16 or 17 degrees everywhere, actually, on the Gold Coast and Tweed, except in the hinterland. You've actually gone backwards at Tambourine Mountain. You were sitting on 13, you're now sitting on 12 degrees. 94.1 FM Sport Group members, you'll get a shout-out for your birthday in just a moment or two. A lot of famous people born on this day, a lot of famous celebrities, including a royal who's a regular visitor to the coast, a lady with very long legs who's a lovely person to talk to, also celebrating a birthday today, a gentleman that you would have first met in 1965 when you saw the movie The Sound of Music, and one very famous gentleman celebrating a birthday today, an English musician, and I would love to play his most famous track for you, but it's 49 minutes and 18 seconds long. So clearly I can't. So I'll go to one of his most successful singles and play that for you. And a lot of people believe the song I'm going to play for you after America is actually about the shooting of John Lennon. But no, it's not. Because this particular artist who celebrates a birthday today was in New York in 1980 when John Lennon was murdered. But no, it isn't. It's something completely different. I'll let you know what the song is and who the artist is after America at 94.1 FM.

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1: Just the one of you this morning, Susan McCracken from Labrador. Happy birthday, Susan. You have a great birthday today and a great weekend. You're into the draw, which I'll do before 9 o'clock this morning for the lunch or dinner for two to our sponsors, the House of Siam. You celebrate your birthday with a royal. A regular visitor to the coast, actually, during Magic Millions, Zara Tyndall, Windsor Castle, 45 years of age, daughter of Princess Anne and Captain Mark Phillips. She married rugby union player Mike Tyndall in 2011. Zara is 45 years old today. This lady's fantastic. She's always great to interview. Rhonda Birchmore, 66 years of age today, born in Sydney, singer, dancer, actress, has appeared in numerous stage productions, and I'm not going to go through the list because it's huge. And, of course, she was also in, you know, she was in The Jungle, remember? The sixth season of I'm a Celebrity, Get Me Out of Here, and was placed third. Graham Goebel, great artist, 79 years of age, born in Adelaide, Australian musician, songwriter, singer, best known as the founding member of LRB. They formed in 75, and he wrote their songs Reminiscing, Lady, Night Owls, and The Other Guy. And it's a long way there. Graham Goebel celebrating 79 years old today. Nicholas Hammond is the guy you met on the big screen in 1965. Because his first major role was playing Frederick in The Sound of Music. He was born in Washington. He's 76 years old today and has been living here in Australia for a number of years and has appeared in many local productions, both on the stage and on the big screen. Brian Eno is celebrating 78 years old today. English musician, producer, former member of Roxy Music, and went on to produce artists like Talking Heads, U2 and David Bowie. Brian Eno, 78 years old today. And this guy is celebrating a birthday today. Born in Berkshire, he's 73 years of age, this English musician who was only 19 when he recorded a top-selling album, and I'd love to play it for you because I like it and I bet you do too, but it's 49 minutes and 18 seconds long, so that won't be happening. But he did have a big hit that was released in 1983 with a Scottish lady called Maggie Riley on vocals. And because the lyrics in the song mention a man being shot, listeners and fans heavily speculated that the track was a tribute to John Lennon, who was murdered in New York in 1980. And Oldfield has acknowledged that he was in New York at the time of Lennon's murder. And he said, the event might have lightly crept into my writing subconsciously, but the inspiration for the song I'm about to play for you was the 1953 film Houdini, which explored attempts to contact the magician's spirit after his death. Mike Oldfield is celebrating his birthday today. He's 73 years of age and Moonlight Shadow.

0: Scottish singer Maggie Reilly with the birthday boy Mike Oldfield, 73 years old today, and his massive commercial success Moonlight Shadow, worldwide hit in 1983. It went to number one status in at least 9 countries: Austria, Belgium, Brazil, Ireland, Italy, Netherlands, Norway, Spain, Sweden and Switzerland. And it was a top 10 success in West Germany, Finland, France, New Zealand, United Kingdom, Australia, number 6, and South Africa. It was a huge song, and it's a great song too. Although he is very well known, of course, for Tubular Bells, which he recorded when he was 19. And he played all the instruments, and I think he produced most of it as well. And that, of course, became very popular after it was used in that movie, The Exorcist. I tell you what, it was many, many decades later that I was able to front pee in ham soup for the first time, because that's what they used. You know, when they had the tubes taped to the side of her head away from the camera and she was doing the projectile, you know, watting. Yeah, it was pee in ham soup. It took me a long time before I could eat pee in ham soup after seeing that, I can tell it just quietly. 73 years old today is Mike Oldfield, and also celebrating a birthday today, our solo 94.1 FM Sport Group member today, Suzanne McCracken from Labrador. Morning, Suzanne. Don't forget to renew your membership when we start Radiothon. Oh, you can do it today if you want to. Susan McCracken at Labrador, good luck in that draw for the lunch or dinner for two to our sponsors, the House of Siam. 21 past 7, traffic in 1 minute.
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0: damn. A little bit damp in some areas. How are we doing, Sally Ann?
3: Thanks, Richard. Traffic is doing really well despite the rainy conditions again this morning. It's heavy southbound through Helens Vale and towards Narang, slowing up around Southport Narang Road. Brisbane Road traffic still looks good through Arundel and there are no major issues. 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
1: This is Air News Queensland. I'm Lee Harrison. One passenger's dead and there are fears for several others after a horror bus rollover in North Queensland. Georgina Winter reports.
2: 29 passengers were on board the coach travelling along the Bruce Highway from Cairns to Airlie Beach yesterday afternoon when it left the road and rolled onto its side at Gumloo, north of Bowen. Rescue helicopters were dispatched to the scene, with injured passengers flown to nearby hospitals.

0: trees. Investigations into what caused the crash are ongoing, with the Forensic Crash Unit appealing to witnesses. Georgina Winter reporting.
1: A group of juveniles have surrounded a police car and pelted it with rocks in an incident on the Gold Coast. Officers were responding to reports of antisocial behaviour at a sports field in Runaway Bay around 5 yesterday afternoon when the attack occurred. The group fled when more police arrived. Residents in the Stafford region are being urged to take advantage of the last day of early voting. Centres at Chermside, Kedron Community Church and Wilston Grange Australian Football Club will be open today for the last-minute votes. Assistant Electoral Commissioner Julie Kavanagh says residents are encouraged to vote today to help reduce wait times on Election Day.
2: Election Day is traditionally the busiest day at any of our voting centres, so I think if you can go and vote early today, you should. There's two early voting centres open for people to be able to cast their vote today.
1: The state opposition has maintained its attacks on an LNP minister. Steve Barker explains.
3: Queensland's under fire child safety minister Amanda Cam has defended updating her parliamentary register of interests, labelling opposition attacks as gutter politics. The Whitsunday MP told Parliament she'd changed her register to include shares in family companies after media reports revealed the lack of disclosure. The change in the register came after she'd taken control of her grandmother's estate. Ms. Cam has faced intense scrutiny over integrity matters for more than a week, and a separate matter involving her was referred to the state's corruption watchdog by Labor on Wednesday. Steve Barker, Air News.
1: A central Queensland council has made back more than $1 million in overdue rates and charges after selling off 6 properties at a public auction. With more on that story, Peter Jones.
4: The Rockhampton Regional Council sold the properties after initially issuing property owners with final notices. The mixture of land, residential and commercial properties sold for a combined $1.1 million. The ABC says about 40 people attended the event, including a local man who snatched up a 3-bedroom high-set home in the suburb of Depot Hill for $200,000. Queensland councils can sell off properties if rates and charges are at least 3 years overdue for residential homes and 1 year for commercial properties. Peter Jones, Air News.
1: The sport now. The Blues have clinched the Women's State of Origin series, taking down the Maroons 14-10 in Game 2. Queensland winger Jasmine Peters nearly forced an equaliser in the 70th minute, but her try was overturned after a review caught her foot on the touchline. Tonight's Magic Round action kicks off when the Sharks tackle the Bulldogs. And the Lions were soundly beaten by the Cats in their grand final rematch at the Gabba, losing by 41 points. Coach Chris Fagan, full of praise for Geelong, but says he's not going to overreact to one loss. This is Air News Queensland.
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8: Only 2 first grade games going ahead this weekend, weather permitting. Old rivals Gold Coast Eagles play Palm Beach Alligators in what will be a close match. On form, Eagles should take this one out. And the other game sees Bond Pirates at home to Surface Paradise Dolphins, who didn't turn up against Narang last week and received a thumping. If their attitude hasn't changed, they will struggle to beat bottom-of-the-table Narang Pirates. 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Let's have a look at the marine forecast at 94.1 FM. Yeah, not much chop out there. A couple of boats have headed out. Winds south-easterly today, 15 to 20 knots. Seas around about a metre, increasing 1 to 1.5 metres offshore. We had a high tide come through this morning at 6:30. Low tide at 12:36 this afternoon, and then high again this evening at 8 minutes to 7. Yeah, still some scattered showers up and down the Tweed and Gold Coast. Wave rider buoy on the Tweed, 1.96 to a maximum of 3.24. Water temperatures drop back a bit too, sitting on 23.5 degrees. Just be aware too, if you

You are going up to the Spit on Sunday. There is a fun run that's taking place from 4 a.m. and I think SeaWorld Drive is going to be closed from basically SeaWorld up to the Spit. I'll check that for you and find out. Forecast for today, partly cloudy, 15 millimetres of showers, 24 degrees. South-southeasterly is not quite as strong as they have been, 15 to 20 kilometres an hour. Tomorrow, look, a late morning shower of maybe up to 10 millimetres and 25 degrees with those southeasterly winds pushing through. Light winds, though, for Sunday, Monday, Tuesday, 24 degrees every day. The bad news is the showers increase. A very high chance of getting 20 millimetres on Sunday, 30 on Monday and 35 on Tuesday. Wednesday, slight chance of a shower. 24 degrees, southwesterly winds. And then on Thursday, mostly sunny. Get a photograph. I can't remember what it looks like. 24 degrees on Thursday. At the moment, all up and down the Tweed and Gold Coast, sitting on about 17 degrees, about 13 out in the hinterland. 94.1 FM. 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

0: Michael Jackson, Rock With You from Off The Wall in 1980. U2, Sunday Bloody Sunday. Looking a little bit wet, actually. 20 millimetres we're expecting on Sunday, and maybe 30 on Monday. It's going to be a damp old weekend. Not too bad tomorrow, though. Just 10 millimetres coming through late in the morning. And the winds aren't going to be too strong, but certainly Sunday we're going to cop a little bit. 94.1 FM, here's Sam Hunt and Take Your Time, 14 to 8.
1: I don't know if you were looking at me or not. You probably smile like that all the time. I don't mean to bother you, but

0: Sam Hunt, take your time. 94.1 FM. I must give you an update on Delta in the Eurovision Song Contest. She's doing very well. I'll do that very shortly at 94.1 FM. We'll check on the roads in just a minute with Sally Ann. I think it's getting a little bit slow southbound.
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0: I was speaking to another one of our 94.1 FM listeners yesterday who made some inquiries about our sponsor, Wallstrom Financial Services. He wants to go along and have a chat. And I said, well, it's not going to cost you anything. Pick up the phone and go have a chat. So I've organised a meeting for him. He's going to go along to Wallstrom Financial Services. He's a little bit worried about retirement. And research has found 63% of Australians aged 45 and over are concerned and anxious about retirement. Are we going to have enough money to get us all the way through to the end, so to speak? 9 in 10 people really worry about running out of money. He's going to go along and have a chat, and Wallstrom will probably see if they can help him out because they have a highly skilled team of advisors that can assist with all aspects of your financial life. The insurances, the investments, the wealth creation, high net worth division, superannuation, P and post-retirement planning. The banks haven't put the interest rates up on the money sitting in the bank. No, they put the interest rates up for the money you're borrowing off them. So you might not be earning enough. Wallstrom Financial Services, pick up the phone, go along and have a chat, doesn't cost anything. Opposite Hotter on Bundle Road, the Art Centre. 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They're just a little bit further north of the Shell service station on the other side. And plenty of parking at the back, their name's all over the building. 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Wallstrom Financial Services, it's your future. Damn, this belly down. Now, southbound Sally Ann slowing up a bit.
2: Thanks, Richard. It is heavy on the Pacific Motorway southbound from Coomera through Arundel towards Smith Street. Brisbane Road traffic is quite busy through Arundel and Helens Vale, but a little bit lighter than usual. Also, no major build-up for Bermuda Street, Varsity Lakes. Cherry's May driveway sale ends Monday. 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

Little River Band, Man on Your Mind, from the album First Under the Wire. And Graham Goebel, one of the original founding members of LRB, celebrating his birthday today, 79 years of age. And Delta Goodrum, doing incredibly well. We don't have the TV set up here in the studio, unfortunately, at 94.1 FM since our shift, but it's coming. So I couldn't watch her performance. It was about an hour ago at the Eurovision Song Contest, and she's officially through to the grand final of Eurovision and is already proving to be a favourite to win. She did her fiery ballad Eclipse, which she co-wrote, and the crowd just went crazy, apparently. We'll see it. You can probably look it up on YouTube. We'll see it tonight on the news. Delta Goodrum, born to try. She certainly is, and doing incredibly well, too. 3 to 8. News is next at 94.1 FM.

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3: Good morning, I'm Lee Harrison. The Albanese government has accused the opposition of making policy on the run without any real costings. Liberal leader Angus Taylor has delivered his first budget reply since becoming Liberal leader earlier this year. His centrepiece policy is $22 billion in tax cuts, which would see most workers $1,000 better off by 2032. But senior Labor Minister Claire O'Neill says there's no detail as to how the policy would be paid for.
4: It looks to me like something he came up with on the back of a napkin. I mean, can you imagine coming forward with a proposal like this without a proper costing? Our initial look at this suggests that in some cases this is actually going to mean a tax increase for some lower income Australians.
3: The opposition has announced plans to cap the nation's migration rate to new homes. Welfare benefits would also be limited to Australian citizens, with migrants only able to access healthcare. Police are searching for a group of attackers after a home invasion in Sydney's west. Dusty Fitzpatrick reports.
5: Police were called to a home in Auburn to reports of a break-in. On arrival, they were told several people had forced their way into the property before attacking two men inside. The men, aged 18 and 23, were treated for non-life-threatening injuries before being taken to hospital. Those involved in the invasion left the scene before police arrived. Anyone with information is being urged to come forward. Dusty Fitzpatrick, Sydney.
3: A horror bus crash has killed one person and left several others injured in North Queensland. The coach was transporting 29 people from Cairns to Airlie Beach when it left the road and rolled in Gumloo north of Bowen. Injured passengers have been transported to nearby hospitals for treatment. Police Superintendent Dean Kavanagh has provided an update on the condition of those on board.
6: We have lost one life tragically, and we know the impact that can have on a whole community forever. And the other injured members are stable at this stage, but still receiving treatment.
3: The Snowy Hydro 2.0 could end up costing more than 11 times the original estimate. Sources have told the Sydney Morning Herald the project's price tag will now be about $22 billion. It was originally costed at about $2 billion when it was first announced in 2017. Six passengers from a hantavirus-hit cruise ship are due to touch down in Perth today. The five Australians and one New Zealand citizen will be transferred to a quarantine facility when they arrive. The group was evacuated earlier this week from the MV Hondius in the Canary Islands. And a new type of giant long-necked dinosaur has been identified by scientists after remains were uncovered in Thailand. This is Air News. A 4-minute three-goal blitz from Sean Manner helped Geelong to a 41-point win over Brisbane last night. The Cats' dynamo tore the match apart in the third term before finishing with 30 touches and 5 goals at the Gabba. Coach Chris Scott says Manner was a standout.
7: Yeah, it was a really good game. He's been building into the year. The last few weeks he's starting to look like himself a little bit more. He's a very, very good player, full stop, but the slippery conditions, there are some guys that sort of feel a bit more, look a bit more at home in those conditions, and he's such a smart, clever player, and his ball handling, even when others are finding it hard, is elite.
3: The Blues have edged the Maroons to claim back-to-back women's State of Origin titles on enemy turf. A 14-point-to-10 win in Game 2 at Suncorp sent the locals silent. New South Wales halfback Jess Southwell taking player of the match for several try-saving tackles. Captain Isabel Kelly tipping the young gun as one to watch for many years to come.
8: There's so much respect for her and what she can do, and at such a young age as well, and the halfback that she is. But yeah, she's someone that will never give up, and I think that's like Strangey picks people on those sort of characteristics.
3: And world number 7 Daniil Medvedev is through to the Italian Open semi-finals. He'll face top seed and local hope Jannik Sinner. Australian Independent Radio News.
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10: Sponsor. Now, look, I'm going to stick my neck out and say, I think the showers have all gone. There's still some showers around inland areas of the Gold Coast and Tweed, but looking at the bomb radar up till about 9:30, it's pretty much clear, just a few drizzle patches around, and I can't see any more offshore. There is some further south, and they're sort of creating and then dissipating. So I don't know if we're going to get any more showers today, which means we might get a little bit of sunshine. The forecast at 94.1 FM, by the way, it's sunny here at Mermaid at the moment, but there is some clouds out to the south and offshore. Partly cloudy, 15 millimetres we're expecting today, although the Seaway's had 23 already, and John at Miami's had 64.5 millimetres since 5 p.m. last night, or 5 a.m. yesterday morning, rather. It's been some heavy falls around the place. Tomorrow, 25 degrees, late morning shower, high chance of getting 10 millimetres, southeasterly winds. Sunday, Monday, Tuesday, light winds every day, 24 degrees every day, but a very high chance every day of getting 20 millimetres Sunday, maybe 30 on Monday, and maybe 35 on Tuesday. 24 degrees on Wednesday, slight chance of a shower, and then Thursday, mostly sunny and 24 degrees, which is rather nice at long last. Boy, we've had a long run, haven't we? I got a text earlier this morning, which I read out, actually, from John down on the Tweed, who said, enough of the rain. My grass is beginning to believe it's seaweed because it's always buried under the water. How true. 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

0: It's 13 past 8, 94.1 FM, from the Gold Coast City Council Lifeguard Service. Shane, good morning, how are you?
1: Good morning, Richard, how are you?
0: Well, it depends, because I've stuck my neck out and I've made the call. I've gone off early and said, you get a nasal spray for that. And I've told everybody that I reckon the showers have disappeared.
1: Look, yeah, I can see definitely some blue skies, and I think maybe a career change might be on offer for you.
0: Sack Youngbury and Bradnam and give me the gig. Morning,
1: exactly
0: Luke.
1: Exactly right. But exactly right. We have got some blue skies at the moment, and it is looking really nice. Those beaches and the ocean is looking really nice as well.
0: We've got good.
1: Light southwesterly winds at the moment. Yeah. They will swing a little bit more to the southeast as that day progresses, but this morning for the board riders, most of the coast will have some nice little fun waves, and as that day progresses, that southern end of the coast is going to be your best spot.
0: Okay, now these tides have been fairly high, haven't they?
1: Yes, we certainly have. We've just come off that high tide, and we've got a low tide at 12:35, and then a high later this afternoon at 7:15, and they have been quite large, so from 1.8 down to 0.1 of a metre. So there will be a lot of water moving around. Please just use a side of caution. Don't go beyond your limits, and just check them with the lifeguards as well if you need to.
0: And Janet at the Seaway Tower and Jerry at Point Danger VMR were telling me the surface temperature, it's dropped a little bit. They were saying 23.5 at the Seaway and 23.4 at Point Danger. What are you getting on the beach this morning?
1: Yeah, that's right. We were in the 24s, but we have dropped down to about that 23.5 degrees. So it is still quite nice and really good for a swim. But as always, please just get to those red and yellow flags if you are going to go down.
0: Have a good weekend. Speak to you Monday.
1: Take care, Richard.
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0: Dance the Night Away, Dua Lipa, and also George Michael was in there, and Faith and Tears for Fears and Everybody Wants to Rule the World at the Gold Coast, 94.1 FM, 8:24. Well, check on the roads with Sally Annex. A little bit of congestion around the place. We'll get an update in 1 minute.
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6: Down, Sally, down.
0: Where's that under speed, Sally Ann?
7: Thanks, Richard. Traffic on the Pacific Motorway is under speed southbound at Coomera and Helens Vale. There is still busy traffic for Gooding Drive both directions through Merrimack, and Brisbane Road's quite busy between Helens Vale and Biggera Waters through all the intersections. Looking for a hands-on high school? The industry school prepares years 10 to 12 students for trade careers through practical learning, apprenticeships and traineeships. Enroll now for a July start. That's our sponsor, and that's traffic on the Gold Coast's own 94.1 FM.

The Stones, oi. Mike Ladd. 28 past 8, latest in Queensland news coming up next. The update on the fatal bus crash in North Queensland, and also the officers who were surrounded last night at Runaway Bay Sports Centre by about 10 to 15 teens on illegal e-bikes, throwing rocks at the police car and trying to get into the police car, clearly to probably assault the police. And then the reinforcements turned up. All the details in the local news next at 94.1 FM, 28 past 8.

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1: This is Air News Queensland. I'm Lee Harrison. One passenger's dead and there are fears for several others.

0: to nearby hospitals in Townsville, Eyre and Bowen. One passenger has been confirmed dead. The bus driver, a 70-year-old man among the injured, was transported to hospital with minor injuries. Investigations into what caused the crash are ongoing, with the forensic crash unit appealing to witnesses. Georgina Winter reporting.
1: A group of juveniles have surrounded a police car and pelted it with rocks in an incident on the Gold Coast. Officers were responding to reports of antisocial behaviour at a sports field in Runaway Bay around 5 yesterday afternoon when the attack occurred. The group fled when more police arrived. Residents in the Stafford region are being urged to take advantage of the last day of early voting. Centres at Chermside, Kedron Community Church and Wilston Grange Australian Football Club will be open today for the last-minute votes. Assistant Electoral Commissioner Julie Kavanagh says residents are encouraged to vote today to help reduce wait times on Election Day.
2: Election Day is traditionally the busiest day at any of our voting centres, so I think if you can go and vote early today, you should. There's two early voting centres open for people to be able to cast their vote today.
1: The state opposition has maintained its attacks on an LNP minister. Steve Barker explains.
3: Queensland's under fire child safety minister Amanda Cam has defended updating her parliamentary register of interests, labelling opposition attacks as gutter politics. The Whitsunday MP told Parliament she'd changed her register to include shares in family companies after media reports revealed the lack of disclosure. The change in the register came after she'd taken control of her grandmother's estate. Ms. Cam has faced intense scrutiny over integrity matters for more than a week, and a separate matter involving her was referred to the state's corruption watchdog by Labor on Wednesday. Steve Barker, Air News.
1: A central Queensland council has made back more than $1 million in overdue rates and charges after selling off six properties at a public auction. With more on that story, Peter Jones.
4: The Rockhampton Regional Council sold the properties after initially issuing property owners with final notices. The mixture of land, residential and commercial properties sold for a combined $1.1 million. The ABC says about 40 people attended the event, including a local man who snatched up a three-bedroom high-set home in the suburb of Depot Hill for $200,000. Queensland councils can sell off properties if rates and charges are at least 3 years overdue for residential homes and 1 year for commercial properties. Peter Jones, Air News.
1: To sport now, the Blues have clinched the Women's State of Origin series, taking down the Maroons 14-10 in Game 2. Queensland winger Jasmine Peters nearly forced an equaliser in the 70th minute, but her try was overturned after a review caught her foot on the touchline. Tonight's Magic Round action kicks off when the Sharks tackle the Bulldogs. And the Lions were soundly beaten by the Cats in their grand final rematch at the Gabba, losing by 41 points. Coach Chris Fagan, full of praise for Geelong, but says he's not going to overreact to one loss. This is Air News Queensland.
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7: Only two first-grade games going ahead this weekend, weather permitting. Old rivals Gold Coast Eagles play Palm Beach Alligators in what will be a close match. On form, Eagles should take this one out. The other game sees Bomb Pirates at home to Surfers Paradise Dolphins, who didn't turn up against Narang last week and received an absolute thumping. If their attitude hasn't changed, they will struggle to beat bottom-of-the-table Narang Pirates. 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Marine forecast for coastal waters. Not that many boats have headed out this morning. Southeasterlies 15 to 20 knots. Seas around about a metre, increasing 1 to 1.5 metres offshore. It's a southeasterly swell of 1.5 metres. Earlier this morning on the Tweed, wave rider buoy, just under 2 metres on an average and just over 3.24 to be precise, on a maximum. So there's still some big swells around the place and high tides too. A high one went through this morning at 6:30.

low this afternoon, just after 12:30, and then high again this evening at 7:08. Water temperature has eased back ever so slightly, about 23.5 degrees. If you are going down for a swim, yes, the old story, between the flags, please. A lot of water moving around with these high tides, particularly on the run out and on the incoming tide as well. Just take it easy. Forecast, it's looking all right at the moment. Where I'm facing, looking west over towards the mountains, it's pretty much clear blue. I didn't have a look off the other balcony when the news was on. 18 degrees is what we have at the moment at the Gold Coast Seaway. Partly cloudy with the odd shower kicking around, but they seem to have disappeared now. 24 degrees is what we're expecting. Tomorrow, 10 millimetres coming through late morning. High chance of that happening, 25 degrees. 24 degrees for Sunday, Monday, Tuesday. And light winds every day, but the showers increase. A very high chance each day of getting 20 millimetres on Sunday, maybe 30 on Monday, and up to 35 on Tuesday. Slight chance of a shower on Wednesday, and Thursday, mostly sunny. Oh, we look forward to it with bated breath. 94.1 FM. I've done the draw for the 30 or 40 odd 94.1 FM listeners who are celebrating birthdays this week. I'll give the winner a call very shortly at 94.1 FM, give you the good news about lunch or dinner for two to our sponsors, the House of Siam. 22 to 9, El Giro. Morning.

The Beach Boys with the Royal Philharmonic Orchestra and Good Vibrations, Al Jarreau and Morning at 94.1 FM. And it's turned into a pretty nice morning. A bit of blue sky here at Mermaid, which is rather nice. And it's turned into a very good morning for Jill Campbell from Coolangatta. I've tried ringing you, Jill, but the phone doesn't seem to be connecting. And I think you might have a setting on your iPhone that bumps unlisted numbers in your diary or in your contacts. That's why I can't get through to you. But Jill, good news. You had a birthday on the 13th. You're a 94.1 FM Sport Group member, and you have won the draw. Lunch or dinner for two to our sponsors, the House of Siam. We'll email that out to you in the next week or three. Tonight's

0: Styx and the Best of Times at 94.1 FM, 9 to 9. Normally, around about this time, we have a chat with Brian Menke from Earth Markets. Their stores are at Elanora, two at Robina, Burley, Logan and the Kew Supercentre. They're sponsors of ours. He's always up at the Rocklea Markets, but he's gone on holidays for a couple of weeks. How rude. I didn't remember getting the note, the email. Did I give him permission? What are we going to do for fresh fruit and veg? You're going to go along to the Earth Markets and buy all their fresh fruit and veg there. That's what you're going to do, but he will be back in a couple of weeks, okay? We'll check on the traffic next at 94.1 FM.
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0: I knew I should have done it, and I left it till later in the week. I did it yesterday, and I meant to do it on Monday, and that was top the car up. 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
0: How are we doing, Sally Ann?
4: Thanks, Richard. Traffic has been heavy southbound for the Pacific Motorway around Helensvale, but it's not so bad on Coast Road so far this morning. Bermuda Street's busy through Varsity Lakes. There's some minor queuing for Robina Parkway, Labour Drive roundabout. It's the ultimate sporting experience at Brisbane Racing Club this Saturday. $1.5 million Group 1 racing plus the NRL on the big screens. Ladbrokes, Doomben 10,000 day. Book now. That's our sponsor. And that's traffic on the Gold Coast's own 94.1 FM.

0: Don't worry, Rhonda. Be happy.
1: I am.
0: Oh, that's good.
1: It's Friday.
0: Two to nine, Rhonda in after 9 o'clock at 94.1 FM. Did you see Delta this morning on the Eurovision? It was good.
1: She's brilliant.
0: I've just been reading some of the reports and everybody's raving
1: it's
0: about it.
1: It's stunning, like quite striking and yeah. I reckon we've got a good chance. One in ten.
0: Yeah.
1: Yeah.
0: Are you going to play the song?
1: I will. Aspire, is it? No, Eclipse.
0: Eclipse.
1: Rhonda, I will.
0: Rhonda will give that a run after 9 o'clock this morning. You have a good weekend, Rhonda.
1: You too.
0: And everybody else, take it easy on the road. Still a little bit damp in some places. Here's Simon and Garfunkel, 59th Street Bridge song. Feeling groovy.

0: John Denver. Love his work. Yeah, good song, Sunshine on My Shoulders. Yeah, I think you're going to get a bit of that today. Probably more than the Bureau has forecast. Laufey was in there too with Mad Woman. No comment. And the Boobs, Michael Bublé with Hollywood. 19 past nine, morning all. In about 10 minutes time, I'm going to have a chat. I was going to chat to this guy yesterday, but our phones went down. Boom. So I'm going to have a chat to John Stormann around about 9:30. You probably won't know his name unless you're a friend of his, of course. John's 73 years old, and he's an ocean swimmer. Now, this is, I'm very interested in this. I'm quite a competent swimmer, but only in a pool. I can't do more than one stroke in the ocean. So we're going to find out. And, of course, the Cooley Classic is on this weekend. Not that John, I don't think, is swimming in it, but he's been doing ocean swimming for a long time. Let's find out, because it's a lot more complicated, I think, than it sounds. I'll have a chat to John around about 9:30. Attention retirees and empty nesters. 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

0: Bop and away, yeah, Fifth Dimension, like it. Hall & Oates were in there as well with Out of Touch, 28 past nine. Morning all. Hope you're having a good morning.
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0: 29 past nine. Time to say good morning to John Stormman. John's an ocean swimmer. Now, this is something I'm not very good at, and I'd like to know a lot more about it. And John's the person to talk to. He's a member of the Cooley Cobias, I think is how you pronounce
5: Cooley
0: it.
5: Cooley Cobias.
0: Yeah, there. It's a fish, isn't it? Cobia, John?
5: Cobia is a fish. It's it is a local fish, quite a big fish.
0: Yep.
5: But, swims in the Gold Coast area.
0: Thank you for that. Now, listen, how long have you been ocean swimming?
5: Probably since I was about 12, and I'm now in my 70s.
0: Yeah.
5: So started with a surf club at Maruya on the far south coast, and I've been involved with surf clubs a lot over the years in Melbourne, in Sydney, and now on Coolangatta. So, ocean swimming probably took off a fair bit in the 80s and 90s when triathlons came along. Mm. And so a lot of people were getting into the ocean to do part of the triathlon, so the swimming took off there. And then a whole lot of events started up. And the Cooley Classic was one of those. The Cooley Classic is probably one of the best ocean swims going around. But there's swims at Noosa and Mooloolaba, Maroochydore, all around the place, Byron Bay. I've been doing it for probably 60 years.
0: So you're pretty good at it. Now, let's talk about the, I'm quite a competent swimmer. That is in a pool, though. Now, there's a huge difference between swimming in the ocean and swimming at the local pool, isn't there?
5: Yes, there is. It's certainly different, but the ocean, it's a nice, generally nice and clear, clean. You don't have a black line to follow, of course.
0: No.
5: And you also need to be very aware of waves, particularly dumping waves.
0: Mm.
5: The tides are a bit of concern from time to time, and rips. So certainly from a surf club point of view, the surf club teaches swimmers, if they come from a pool, but it teaches swimmers all about that, and that's what you get from the ocean swimming as well. We've got a quite a large group of swimmers at Cooley, the Cooley Cobias, and quite a number of those represent the surf club as well.

0: a big sea, and you know, a lot of the surf lifesavers don't go out in a big sea either.
1: Sure.
0: But there is it comes, I suppose, with practice. Regular practice then gives you that confidence. It also gives you the competence, and you know, I think that it's practice like anything. It's the same as in the pool. You swim in the pool. You know, that's getting some fitness, etc. Same in the ocean. And with us, with the coolie cobias, they swim every morning at about 8 o'clock, but mainly Saturdays and Sundays. But we swim adjacent to the beach, so we walk down towards Greenmount, and then you swim along the beach.
1: Right.
0: And if you're not confident about that, you can get out at any time.
1: Oh yeah.
0: So that makes it a lot easier, I think.
1: Yeah, you're not obligated, and you don't make people feel bad.
0: Not at all.
1: Yeah, if they can't. So how many times a week do you swim, John?
0: Oh, 3 or 4. I probably 2 in the ocean and 2 in the pool. I still swim in the pool for fitness and all of that, but 2 or 3 times in the ocean. So it's a good mixture, and it's generally an invigorating swim in the ocean. The water temperature is still around 23, 24, so it's still pretty good.
1: And do you do this all year round?
0: Yes, we swim. The cobias swim all year round, so right through. And sometimes it might be getting a bit cold. The guys and girls often wear wetsuits to assist. But we swim all year round.
1: Okay, and how is it a big group? How many in the cobias?
0: Well, I suppose during the week we may get 20 or 30, but on the weekends we could have up to 60 people swimming, and you know, it's all levels as well. There's no, you don't have to be a world-class swimmer to join the group. We welcome anybody that comes along at any time. And you know, we'll certainly give instruction. We've got a couple of very good guys that run the show, and then they will provide the right advice for new people, and always say if you get into trouble, you get out.
1: Yeah.
0: Always also swim with a mate.
1: Yeah, exactly. And I imagine, like a lot of clubs, the camaraderie thing is important as well.
0: Yeah, that's right. A lot of the surf club, well, a lot of the guys in this group, certainly when we finish, we all get together for a coffee at the surf club or across the road. There's quite a lot of banter. You hear the banter as we walk down the beach to start the swim, and before and afterwards. So yeah, it's a really good fellowship type approach, guys and girls. It's all a lot of fun.
1: It sounds fantastic, John. Well done. You're 73. I bet. I don't know you, but you probably look about 40. Now the the Coolie Classic I mentioned is on this weekend. But I don't know. Are you competing in this or not this year?
0: Well, I wasn't going to, but I'm thinking of having a crack at the 2K. There's a 2, 3, and 5K event. The 2K is about what we swim every day. The course is the same. We probably swim 1.5K or, you know, so.
1: Yep.
0: So the 2K swim is probably a good one for people. But there's also a 1K event, so that goes around from Coolangatta and then into Kira. That's a nice swim as well.
1: Right, and listen, the weather's not too bad at the moment, but it's been pretty awful. Does that affect conditions a lot for you swimmers?
0: Generally not. What we find, it's warmer in the water than out of the water. No, the weather doesn't. It doesn't. We don't stop as a result of the weather. We may stop because the ocean is a bit wild and woolly. It's on a day where the beach may not be open. Well, we don't swim on those days.
1: Yeah, of course. John, lovely to talk to you. So, if you do decide to compete, all the very best. But just lovely chatting to you about a subject that I don't know very much about. And have a great, great, great weekend.
0: Yeah, thank you, and same to you, Rhonda. Thank you.
1: Thanks, John. Bye.
0: Okay, bye.

0: Okay, I got caught a bit sending a text. Apologies, that's Bruno Mars and Adele and First Love. Bee Gees were in there as well with Jive Talking. Nice to talk to John, really interesting. I bet he's as fit as a fiddle. And Nicolette, that's who I was texting. She sent me a text saying, morning from the Gold Coast Open Water Swimming Club meet. There should be a comma in there, Nicolette, I should say. Morning from the Gold Coast Open Water Swimming Club, comma. Meet out the front of the Kurrawa Surf Life Saving Club. I think I've got that right. Is there anything you can't do, Nicolette? She's good at everything. She's very sporty. So there you go. Look, lots of people are into this open water swimming. I'm just a bit nervous. As I said, I'm a competent swimmer. I wouldn't say fabulous, but competent. Only in a pool. But Nicolette says, and I agree, and John would agree, I'm sure too, praying for good weather tomorrow for the start of the Cooley Classic.
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0: Yes, it is Friday too, so it's the last track I get to play off this album, which is a shame because I love Eric Clapton, which is the album of the week. 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

0: Oh, yeah, that'll do. Come on. We got the message. Love is all you need. That is the Beatles. It's 4 to 10. Morning, all. I've regained my composure now. I'm always in a bit of a tiz by the time Friday comes.
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0: M1 southbound is slow through Coomera, Helensvale, Arundel and Mullandina. Brisbane Road is busy through Arundel and through Biggera Waters. Coomera Connector slows up on the approach to Helensvale Road. The Gold Coast Highway under speed through Surfers Paradise, Broadbeach, Miami, also through Palm Beach. Reedy Creek Road has some delays around Southport Burley Road through Burley Heads. And the Pacific Highway looking good through Chindera and through Benora Point so far as well. Not too bad for your run on Tambourine Oxenford Road. 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
2: Hello there, I'm Sean Bindley. UK Health Secretary Wes Streeting has resigned from British Prime Minister Keir Starmer's government. It adds pressure on the UK leader to stand down after disastrous election results and a series of controversies. Wes Streeting's resignation has also sparked speculation about whether a leadership contest will be launched. Ollie Barrett reports from London.
3: What Wes Streeting has done here is resigned and said that the party effectively needs a new leader. But what he calls for in this letter is a debate around what comes next. And he says that should be a battle of ideas, he says, not of personalities or petty factionalism. He says it needs to be broad and it needs to be the best possible field of candidates. He says he supports that approach, seeming to signal there that he would be open to the kind of leadership challenge that might include figures like Andy Burnham, the Mayor of Manchester, for example, who needs to find a parliamentary seat if he is to throw his hat into the ring.
2: China's president is understood to have warned his US counterpart the countries could clash if the issue of Taiwan is not handled properly. Xi Jinping has met with Donald Trump during the American leader's visit